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4: Your four-day forecast for the Wimmera-Mallee for Sunday. Partly cloudy with a medium chance of showers, most likely throughout the morning. Light winds becoming westerly. Monday, cloudy, high chance of showers. Chance of a thunderstorm as well, 12. For Tuesday, showers 15. And Wednesday, showers 15. Heading for a high on Sunday in Stall and Ararat of 13. Mildura and Oyen 17. Swan Hill 16. And Horsham expecting a top of 14.
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0: 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There's Shimmer. 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

0: kind of feels like the ultimate Sunday morning song, doesn't it? Jason Mraz, I'm Yours. And more of the music to make you feel good. Back into it with new Olivia Rodrigo soon, Bruno Mars, and some old school Hinder coming up.
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0: Hinder, Lips of an Angel. We're almost at 11 Sunday morning and more of the music to make you feel good soon. Old school Green Day. We'll get some new Gracie Abrams on as well. And Becky Hill coming up.
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2: Your four-day forecast for the Wimmera-Mallee for Sunday. Partly cloudy with a medium chance of showers, most likely throughout the morning. Light winds becoming westerly. Monday, cloudy, high chance of showers. Chance of a thunderstorm as well, 12. For Tuesday, showers 15. And Wednesday, showers 15. Heading for a high on Sunday in Stall and Ararat of 13. Mildura and Oyen 17. Swan Hill 16. And Horsham expecting a top of 14.
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0: That Tame Impala World Tour has kicked off, and by the time we get to Australia at the end of the year, it is going to be top-notch. Dracula, new stuff from Tame Impala. It's Scotty. Let's get Lola Young on very shortly, and some old-school Matchbox 20 next.
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0: play. Sky Full of Stars. Sunday morning. Whatever you're up to this morning, it's great to have you listening. And we'll keep it going too. More of the music to make you feel good. Taylor Swift around the corner. What about some old school Eminem? I bet you know every word to Lose Yourself. I'll play that for you in 10 minutes. And Bella Kay before 12.
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0: Bella Kay, top of my list at the moment in terms of the amount of plays it gets on my Spotify. I love it, quite literally. It's coming up to midday. Let's get more of the music to make you feel good on in minutes. Chili Peppers, some old school from them. Sam Fender, Olivia Dean together. I'll play that for you in 15.
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3: Your four-day forecast for the Wimmera Mallee. Cloudy for the rest of the afternoon. A slight chance of a shower. Winds westerly 20 to 30.

0: kilometres per hour, becoming light in the evening. Tomorrow, cloudy, high chance of showers, chance of a thunderstorm as well, expecting 13. Tuesday, cloudy, very high chance of showers in the morning and afternoon, chance of a thunderstorm too, 16. And for Wednesday, partly cloudy, high chance of showers, expecting 14.
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0: Monday afternoon and the music to make you feel good, like Vincent Boone, Ed Sheeran ahead of that as well. And more to come from Steve Perry. We're going back to the 80s with Oh Sherry and something from the new Devil Wears Prada 2 soundtrack, Lady Gaga, Doechii next.
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0: Aussie stuff, Birds of Tokyo, and the music to make you feel good this weekend. It's Scotty. If you've been hanging out for the second K-pop Demon Hunters, the sequel due out, Netflix and Sony working on that at the moment. You've got a long wait. 2029, the second movie coming out. Meantime, can relive some of the stuff from the original film. Golden coming up next.
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See you at the bar, you was hardly talking. That's when I knew that your heart was scarring. 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Like, wait, babe, let me ask your pardon. This ain't Gucci, this is Prada, darling. 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
14: Your 4-day forecast for the Wimmera Mallee. Cloudy for the rest of the afternoon. A slight chance of a shower. Winds westerly 20 to 30 kilometres per hour. Becoming light in the evening. Tomorrow, cloudy. High chance of showers. Chance of a thunderstorm as well. Expecting 13. Tuesday, cloudy. Very high chance of showers in the morning and afternoon. Chance of a thunderstorm too. 16. And for Wednesday, partly cloudy. High chance of showers. Expecting 14.
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0: old school, When the Lights Go Out. Those guys just wrapped up their Australian tour. Came back, played 5 shows, last one in Melbourne at Rod Laver Arena, absolutely tore the roof off as well. Cat's Eye around the corner and Bruno Mars before 2.
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0: Train, Drops of Jupiter, and more of the music to make you feel good this weekend. It's Sunday Arvo with Scotty. Going to be feeling good tomorrow if you're one of the four people left to win that $24,000 with our 40K countdown. It's been going for weeks, and 16 people so far have picked up an instant $1,000. Tomorrow, the final day, 24 grand on the line, and one lucky person will walk away with that money after 8 o'clock.
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0: wasn't it?
1: Shaggy, old school. Love it. Sunday afternoon, Andy up next after 2 o'clock taking over with Alex Warren lined up straight away, new Amy Shark as well. And you know what? Let's get loud. Old school, Nirvana, 15 minutes away. Have a great afternoon.
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6: 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GWM Water reminds you to only use sprinklers and drippers before 10 a.m. and after 6 p.m.
7: Your four-day forecast for the Wimmera-Mallee. Cloudy for the rest of the afternoon. A slight chance of a shower. Winds westerly 20 to 30 kilometres per hour. Becoming light in the evening. Tomorrow, cloudy. High chance of showers. Chance of a thunderstorm as well. Expecting 13. Tuesday, cloudy. Very high chance of showers in the morning and afternoon. Chance of a thunderstorm too. 16. And for Wednesday, partly cloudy. High chance of showers. Expecting 14.
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7: Currently, it's 14 degrees.
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Day with me. Hello, it's Andy Crook with you today, and it's Sunday, which means we're all about music that makes you feel good, and that's happening with Disco Lines and Tinashe within the next 15, some old school Nirvana as well. That is up right after this from Amy Shark. The biggest

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0: Olivia Dean, so easy to fall in love. We'll be hearing from Ray shortly. Where is my husband? Now, I didn't know this about Ray, but she has another three sisters and two of them are also singers and open for her on tour. One of them is named Absolutely, real name Abby Lynn. And then there's Emma, whose real name is Lauren. And just in case you didn't know, Ray is also a stage name. Her real name is Rachel.
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0: that, guess who's back to mess with your brain? Trivia is returning to the RSL and changing from Tuesday nights to Mondays. 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

0: Touch. It's been so much fun hearing so many people win $1,000 instant dollars with the 40K countdown over the past 4 weeks. And whilst entries are closed, we're not done with this yet because tomorrow morning we get to find out who takes home the final jackpot. In the running for $24,000, we have Nicole, Luke, Justin and Melanie. Good luck to all of you. Don't miss out. Make sure you listen in tomorrow morning around 8:20 to find out who wins that money.
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0: Lady Gaga, The Dead Dance. Right after the weather, a very well-known artist who has just left his record label after a whopping 15 years and will now be known as an independent artist releasing future music under his own label. Think you know who it is? I bet you do. Find out in a couple of minutes.
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7: Your 4-day forecast for the Wimmera Mallee. Cloudy for the rest of the afternoon. A slight chance of a shower. Winds westerly 20 to 30 kilometres per hour. Becoming light in the evening. Tomorrow, cloudy. High chance of showers. Chance of a thunderstorm as well. Expecting 13. Tuesday, cloudy. Very high chance of showers in the morning and afternoon. Chance of a thunderstorm too. 16. And for Wednesday, partly cloudy, high chance of showers, expecting 14.
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0: Megan Trainor there. It's music that makes you feel good all weekend. Olivia Rodrigo's been all over socials reminding us that her new album is out in 3 weeks. She's also released the track listing for You Seem Pretty Sad for a Girl So in Love. And interestingly, the whole album is going to be divided into two sections. You can go online and see the whole track listing for yourself. 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

0: Morgan Wallen, fresh from taking out the best male country artist at the American Music Awards last week. Ella Langley taking home the best female country artist and best country song for, you guessed it, Choosin' Texas. It's Andy here with music that makes you feel good all Sunday afternoon. Shortly, we'll be hearing from Sabrina Carpenter.
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0: Bebe Rexha, New Religion. 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We've just got one more part to this before it's all done and dusted. 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So don't miss that around 8:20. Meantime, we've got music that makes you feel good, the Savo from Bob Sinclair and Fisher and Tones and I, Favour. They're all coming up after the 4 o'clock weather in just a moment.
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8: Your 4-day forecast for the Wimmera Mallee. Cloudy for the rest of the afternoon. A slight chance of a shower. Winds westerly 20 to 30 kilometres per hour. Becoming light in the evening. Tomorrow, cloudy. High chance of showers. Chance of a thunderstorm as well. Expecting 13. Tuesday, cloudy. Very high chance of showers in the morning and afternoon. Chance of a thunderstorm too. 16. And for Wednesday, partly cloudy. High chance of showers. Expecting 14.
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1: Music that makes you feel good. New stuff and old school like that from Take That. They released their 10th album later this year. And this weekend is a big weekend for them. They kick off a reboot of their circus tour from 17 years ago. Not sure if you remember that, but it was huge. I haven't heard whether the 9-metre robotic elephant is going to be making a reappearance in the reboot. I'm sure we'll see it all over socials if that's the case. Noah Kahan, The Great Divide, coming up in just a few minutes.
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0: Halsey and Shine. After the 5 o'clock weather, Harry Styles, he's officially kicked off his Together Together World Tour. And like most artists, he's messed around with the shape of the stage so that he can actually walk out and be amongst the crowd, get close to everyone while he's singing. The only problem was a whole bunch of people have jumped up and said, yeah, that's all well and good, but we can't actually see you because of the height of the stage, Harry. Ick, that's not good. But they've already made changes, so if you've got tickets to see him when he comes to Australia later on in the year, that shouldn't be a problem.
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9: Your four-day forecast for the Wimmera Mallee. Cloudy for the rest of the afternoon. A slight chance of a shower. Winds westerly 20 to 30 kilometres per hour. Becoming light in the evening. Tomorrow, cloudy. High chance of showers. Chance of a thunderstorm as well. Expecting 13. Tuesday, cloudy. Very high chance of showers in the morning and afternoon. Chance of a thunderstorm too. 16. And for Wednesday, partly cloudy. High chance of showers. Expecting 14.
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0: Olivia Dean, Man I Need. It's Andy here until As It Drops begins on the show tonight. Geordie Thomas, Drax Project, and nothing but Oz music. Catch Kayla and As It Drops from 6. Before then, Pussycat Dolls and Alex Warren and Jelly Roll's Bloodline.
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0: Walk the Moon and Shut Up and Dance. It's music that makes you feel good all weekend at the home of the 40K countdown. That's pretty much done. Entries are closed, but tomorrow morning we finally get to find out who wins that final draw of $24,000. Nicole, Luke, Justin and Melanie, just four people in with a very good chance at taking home the big cash. Milky and More Grab, Just the Way You Are shortly, and Taylor Swift's Elizabeth Taylor.
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0: Dustin Bieber and Daisies. It's Andy. I'm off. Enjoy the rest of your weekend. Kayla's up in just a few minutes with As It Drops.
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6: Your four-day forecast for the Wimmera Mallee. Looking at Monday, cloudy with a very high chance of showers. The chance of a thunderstorm in the late afternoon and evening, with light winds becoming northeasterly, 25 to 35 kilometres per hour. Tuesday, cloudy, showers 16. Wednesday, showers 14. And Thursday, showers atop 13. Heading for a high on Monday in Stawell of 11, Ararat 12, Mildura and Oyen 19, Swanhill 16, and Horsham heading for 13.
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10: 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It is your host, Tia Kayla, and in this show, we're catching up with Geordie Thomas. Now, you might have seen the show Nowhere Boys. He was one of the leads in the show and has now gone off into a music career and is making absolute hits. So chatting to him all about, well, his creative mind and how he puts together music and visuals and everything in between. And we're chatting with Drax Project later too. Now they are the four-piece, boy electronic band that are making pop hits, not only for Aussies, but also internationally with some pretty cool acts. So keep it here to hear more from Drax Project, but we will hear from Geordie after Guy Sebastian. But first, I want to play this new one from Lane Pittman and Yoga. They are doing a bit of a spin on Your Man, Country Vibes, to kick off As It Drops.

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5: Your 4-day forecast for the Wimmera Mallee. Looking at Monday, cloudy with a very high chance of showers. The chance of a thunderstorm in the late afternoon and evening with light winds becoming northeasterly, 25 to 35 kilometres per hour. Tuesday, cloudy, showers.

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1: All I ever wanted. Joining me today is the hitmakers Drax Project. Now, the groove-driven pop outfit behind global favourites like Woke Up Late and Catching Feelings, with nearly a billion streams, international collaborations and brand new era of feel-good releases on the way. The band are back with fresh music and big plans ahead. It is Ben and Sam from Drax Project. What's going down?
2: Thanks for having us.
3: What an intro.
1: I pride myself on them, so thank you. Now, Ben and Sam, what originally made you both actually take the leap into, the Drax Project?
2: Well, I was actually studying jazz performance with Sean and Matt back in, the early days. And they started busking over the summer holidays to try and earn some money. And I saw that it was pretty lucrative. So I decided, I'm living with them. I was moving into a flat with them, so I better get in on that. That's my story. I think Ben has a slightly different one, but...
3: Slightly different, but I was a later addition to the band. Like these guys have been busking and playing 50th birthday parties for maybe a year and a half, close to 2 years. And then they needed someone to play chords. And Matt was moving out of the flat and I needed to move into a flat. So it worked out really well that I moved in, joined the band, started playing some chords. And that was... And we haven't looked back. It's been fantastic.
1: Amazing, amazing. Fate brought you all together, or just needing a house. That also works.
3: That's exactly
2: yeah, right.
1: Forced band members. I like it. Now, Drax Project has had this, amazing resurgence since those early days. Now, building all of these songs, international collabs. How cool is that? Now, was there a particular song or moment that kind of changed everything for the band where you guys went, hold on a second, this is actually something bigger than what we, maybe first kind of thought when we walked into it?
2: I think we had a moment when we opened for Ed Sheeran in New Zealand, in Auckland. We played, I think it was 3 shows to like tens of thousands of people, and it was the first time we'd been on a stage that big. And about 3 or 4 months earlier than that, we'd released our song Woke Up Late. And so coming out on stage and then, getting into the set, just seeing all those people there was like crazy. But then after, we got to the 3rd song, played Woke Up Late, and it was like everybody started singing it and we were like, oh, whoa, okay. This is like different. This is a moment where things are kind of picking up and people are hearing our music beyond just the people at our shows and our friends and parents and stuff.
1: Ed Sheeran, who? Never heard of him.
3: He's up and coming.
2: The man.
1: He's up and coming. He's just a little small artist that we opened for. amazing. So that feeling of walking out to that stage, seeing all of those people and knowing, hold on a second, we didn't know that this is the caliber of where your music has taken people and people singing it. It must have been such a fulfilling feeling after all of those times being in the studio, putting stuff together. Must have been so, damn, this is really happening.
3: Yeah, it was real, it was interesting because we'd been a band for maybe 5 years. And we'd played all over the country at festivals and then our own shows and stuff. And we'd had some songs do well on radio. But I remember for those Ed Sheeran gigs, we put Woke Up Late 2nd in the set because we wanted to just come and hot and be for people to be like, oh, these guys. And it really was a moment, it worked. It was a good idea. It was like our parents and stuff were in the crowd and they just had everyone around them being like, oh, I didn't know these guys were Kiwi. I've seen these guys and I've heard the song, it was really cool. It was buzzy. It was a buzzy time.
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4: Your four-day forecast for the Wimmera Mallee. Looking at Monday, cloudy with a very high chance of showers. The chance of a thunderstorm in the late afternoon and evening with light winds becoming northeasterly, 25 to 35 kilometres per hour. Tuesday, cloudy, showers 16. Wednesday, showers 14. And Thursday, showers atop 13. Heading for a high on Monday in Stawell of 11, Ararat 12, Mildura and Oyen 19, Swanhill 16 and Horsham heading for 13.
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0: Molly Valance. Kiss Kiss, as it drops your weekly celebration of just how creative, diverse and alive Australian music is. Holly, just kind of getting you warmed up for your As It Drops flashback this week. But I wanna stay. Biggest love songs of the 1990s. Released in 1997, the ballad became a worldwide smash, reaching number one in the US and helping launch the Australian duo onto the global stage. Now, the song was actually inspired by one of the fella's wives at the time and became one of the defining romantic songs of the decade. It is Truly Madly Deeply by Savage Garden, coming at you in five. So keep it on As It Drops. It's your As It Drops flashback soon.
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3: Your four-day forecast for the Wimmera Mallee. Looking at Monday, cloudy with a very high chance of showers. The chance of a thunderstorm in the late afternoon and evening with light winds becoming northeasterly, 25 to 35 kilometres per hour. Tuesday, cloudy, showers 16. Wednesday, showers 14. And Thursday, showers atop 13. Heading for a high on Monday in Stawell of 11, Ararat 12, Mildura and Oyen 19, Swan Hill 16 and Horsham heading for 13.
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3: At the moment, 7 degrees.
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let's get the party started. 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That's when I knew that your heart was scarring. 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This ain't Gucci, this is Prada, darling. 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
3: Your 4-day forecast for the Wimmera Mallee. Looking at Monday, cloudy with a very high chance of showers. The chance of a thunderstorm in the late afternoon and evening with light winds becoming northeasterly, 25 to 35 kilometres per hour. Tuesday, cloudy, showers 16. Wednesday, showers 14. And Thursday, showers atop 13. Heading for a high on Monday in Stawell of 11, Ararat 12, Mildura and Oyen 19, Swanhill 16 and Horsham heading for 13.
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0: 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Thanks for supporting local businesses. Congratulations to all our winners so far. Stand by for our final draw tomorrow morning.
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4: Your four-day forecast for the Wimmera Mallee. Looking at Monday, cloudy with a very high chance of showers. The chance of a thunderstorm in the late afternoon and evening with light winds becoming northeasterly, 25 to 35 kilometres per hour. Tuesday, cloudy, showers 16. Wednesday, showers 14. And Thursday, showers atop 13. Heading for a high on Monday in Stall of 11, Ararat 12, Mildura and Oyen 19, Swan Hill 16 and Horsham heading for 13.
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4: At the moment, 7 degrees.
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1: 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I just want y'all to know that. 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
4: Your 4-day forecast for the Wimmera Mallee. Looking at Monday, cloudy with a very high chance of showers. The chance of a thunderstorm in the late afternoon and evening with light winds becoming northeasterly, 25 to 35 kilometres per hour. Tuesday, cloudy, showers 16. Wednesday, showers 14. And Thursday, showers atop 13. Heading for a high on Monday in Stawell of 11, Ararat 12, Mildura and Oyen 19, Swanhill 16 and Horsham heading for 13.
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4: Right now, 6 degrees.
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14: 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It

let's get the party started. See you at the bar, you was hardly talking. That's when I knew that your heart was scarring. Friends to lovers need a part to star in. Like, wait, babe, let me ask your pardon. This ain't Gucci, this is Prada, darling. 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And you started laughing, cause you think I'm joking. 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

0: 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Fifi Fevenick.
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2: 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I hope you had a beautiful day. It is your Friday here with Fifi Fevenick.
3: Great fun day yesterday. We had to glam up because we were going to a charity function.
4: Without being too rude or saying the wrong thing, you were smoking, bro.
3: Thank you, Fev.
4: Turn that around real quick.
3: Well, no, the help of foe. But we went to the Sony Foundation's big charity launch up for You Can Stay, an amazing charity for teens going through cancer and having somewhere they can stay, particularly a lot of regional patients.
4: Well done to Quest, and who put them up.
3: Quest doing an amazing partner with job. Them. Yeah. It was fantastic. And we met Remy, gorgeous Remy, who we're going to bring in here because she was studying at AFTERS, Australian Film, Television and Radio School. Mm-hmm. And we'd love her to come in here.
4: We said she can come in and co-host, and she cried.
3: So all this money. She was just beautiful girl, Remy.
2: What day off do I get?
4: Mate, I said, what did I say? Oh, if Nick's not on, you can come in and do a show with us. And she started, and then I gave her Harry Styles tickets. And she cried.
3: And it's funny you should say that, Nick, because it was fun. A lot of fun was had at the lunch. And obviously you couldn't be there, but Candace Wyatt, formerly from Channel 10, now Sky News, she got up to introduce the auction.
2: Now, when you say a lot of fun and looked at me, I know exactly what's going to happen.
4: She introduced me. Just me. Well, not feet.
3: So
4: me.
3: Before you joined the show, come on, it's 5 years. 6 years. Ago.
2: This is the sixth year.
3: Six years ago, we did have someone else on the show, and he got more traction yesterday than he's probably ever had.
5: I'm going to have some help in the form of Fev from Fifi, Fev and Byron.
4: Byron's good. He's in Dubai. It's actually called the Fifi, Fev and Nick Show. We've got great traction. Thank you for that, Candace. It's just good content for radio tomorrow.
5: You're welcome.
4: All right, get your hands up there. Bangs. Andrea Salmon, how are you? Did you donate $100,000?
6: We are collectively donating $9,000.
4: Oh, bang. There we go. Well done. Andrew used to work at SCA when Byron was there. That was a long time ago. Fiona Box, my co-host over here. How's Byron going?
5: Well, I'd love to donate, but Byron took all the money.
7: Is it tax-free in Dubai for Byron?
4: I think he's hiding from something. It's a lot of Byron, guys.
2: A lot of Byron chat.
3: But Fev, now Fev and Campbell Brown were working the room. And the idea at these lunches, So you've got a lot of media companies.
2: A lot of people in headlocks and nipple cripples getting cash out of them.
4: I did say Campbell Brown knocked out one of his teammates.
3: It was genius. Now, in a way, think about Nick, Fev, he loves, we call it friendly bullying here at work, and he can push people's buttons. Now, Fev is who you want when you want to get money out of rich people.
2: Yeah, standover man.
3: Yes, and the way he bullied his way into getting, now, Sony Foundation raised just short of $1 million yesterday. Wow. $1 million. And a lot of it had to do with Fev doing this.
4: Get your hands up. Got some hands. Come on, let's not be quiet. Apparently this didn't go too well last year. All the tight asses down this side of the room, are they?
7: Be as generous as Fev used to be to the AFL Tribunal.
4: Mate, we wouldn't even have to have this function if we got the money that I had to pay the Tribunal. There's some nervous people over here. Come on, you all look rich. Leon, Shergren, our producer.
8: Can take it out of your pay?
4: Yeah, nah. Look at you, three stooges. You want to donate any money? There we go, that's all you got to do. How are we going over this table? We all put their heads down. Bit nervous. Oh, g'day, what's your name? Oh, Brendan and Fifi, how you going?
3: Why don't we just donate $10,000? I haven't run it by our boss who's sitting next to me, but I reckon 10 sounds good. You put me on the spot, and Man Mando was sitting next
4: to
3: me.
4: She melted.
3: I've given $10,000.
4: I walked up to one table, Voxy, remember, and I go, how many's on the table? 2, 4. There's 10 here, 1,000 each, 10,000. Don't be tight asses. And they looked down and they went, yeah, all right. And they put their hand up.
3: Yeah.
2: I was wondering why this. So you've just said 10,000 and Mando's got to pay it.
3: Yeah.
2: When I was driving in the traffic lights, there was a lady who was doing the windshield. And I'm like, that looks like Mando. I'll give her a few bucks. Is that how she's getting the cash?
0: 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Fifi, Fev and Nick's happy hour. Fifi, Fev and Nick.
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0: It's Fifi, Fev and Nick's happy hour.
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2: But yeah, both, to be honest. 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
3: We love firing up people's rellos. Up next, so hear a dad. Hear something from his son he doesn't want to hear.
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2: How good's this? Your Friday evening with Fifi, Fev and Nick. It is the happy hour. Time for this. If you're-

0: colleagues. And remember, if you are interested in firing anyone up, hit the webpage. There's a registration page there. So we have had a lot of mums lately. Mums have really hit the front.
1: Yep.
0: But it's time to fire up another dad. I am so pumped about you firing up your dad, Alex.
2: Because I hope he pulls through for you guys, I swear.
0: Well, we just saw footage of you, you uploaded to your social media and we were on there having a look. You've already posted your dad getting quite fiery at work.
2: Oh, God, that's him on a daily. Him with, like, calling energy companies, anyone that pisses him off, he's always ready to go. So hopefully, like I said, he pulls through today. I don't know what he's like. I'm not with him currently. I have to send him to another job. So fingers crossed for you guys and everyone's entertainment. He pulls through.
0: So what is your plan here? How are you going to fire him up?
2: Well, I work for my dad, unfortunately, so I have to deal with that, let alone everything else. So, he hates when I travel. He hates when I take time off work. If it's not work-related, he hates it. So I'm going to tell him that I've actually got a trip planned this weekend to go away. So I'm going to make that into a month-long surprise European holiday.
0: Yes! Okay, good. Fabulous. Well, we'll be here listening in, eavesdropping. Alex, good luck. We'll jump in and save you. Your dad sounds a bit scary. Fev, you might be jumping in.
3: I'll jump in.
0: Good luck.
4: Hello.
2: Yeah, Dad, it's me. Can you hear me?
4: Yeah, I can hear you. What are you doing?
2: Sorry, I'm in the basement. It's hard to get service down here.
4: Yeah.
2: How long are you going to be?
4: We've got a problem here. Why? I'm here.
2: Oh, God.
4: Why, Laura? What's the matter?
2: Oh, okay. I might be a little late. They've got a lot more changes. Just told me here, so I've got to change a lot of things around.
4: I need lighting, mate. The theatre room's got a fault.
2: Okay. All right. Also quickly, I've got to ask you something. Are we busy the next few weeks? Maybe next week and maybe the next few weeks?
4: Yeah, why?
2: Are you serious?
4: Why?
2: I know it's not a good time, but you know how I was meant to go away this weekend?
4: Yeah.
2: That's not for the weekend. That's for the whole month.
4: No, I can't do, mate.
2: Well, it's already booked. I can't do it. It's already booked.
4: Mate,
2: what do you mean? It's booked. What do you mean? Mate. Hang on. Mum's it all's okay.
4: Make a month off?
2: Yeah. Over a month. I think it's just under 2.
4: Nathan, I'm not talking to you now.
2: But she was going to tell you when I was gone, and now I'm telling you because I thought I would respect you and tell you now.
3: He's gone.
0: He left. He hung up.
3: He's gone.
0: That's so good.
2: Mum said that to me today. She's like, oh, Nathan, he's going to hang up on you. I'm like, well, at least it's good entertainment.
0: It's amazing, Nathan. Okay, we're going to call back.
2: Oh, good.
4: Hello.
2: Yeah, Dad, why'd you hang up?
4: I can't talk now, Nathan, but you're doing your silly things. I can't do it now, okay?
2: What's silly about it? I'm talking to you. I'm just trying to tell you.
4: You're going on holidays in a month. You give me notice now.
2: No, I'm going this week for a month.
4: Of course you can't. What are you talking about?
2: Why?
4: Nathan, I'm not talking now. Stop it.
0: Alex, is that Alex?
4: Yes, who's
0: this? Oh, sorry, Alex. It's Fifi, Fev and Nick here.
5: G'day, Alex. Hey, Alex, no. Alex, it's Fifi, Fev and Nick. Nathan's not really going away. He had to fire you up and you fired up, mate. G'day, Alex, how are you? Mate, you sound angry, mate. You're busy.
4: You went flat out, mate. You want to take another holiday. It takes more holidays than the Queen.
6: Honestly, we're just here to serve up the lols. Fifi, Fev and Nick's happy hour. Fifi, Fev and Nick.
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6: It's Fifi, Fev and Nick's happy hour.
19: What a Friday we've had, Fifi, Fev and Nick. And we are back, of course, the happy hour next week. Some big guests coming up. Sam Pang, good friend of the show, Andy Lee, and icon Bruce McAvaney, all joining the happy hour next week.
5: I love Bruce.
19: But we do have some big news as well. One voice, one night only.
0: Yeah, we do. This is very big news. Somebody you don't expect to be putting on a one-night-only show.
19: It's a once-in-a-lifetime event, which we will announce next week. Cannot wait to tell you all those details. But up next, it's been a big week here on the show. We sum it all up with our bulletins, the highs, the lows, and everything in between after this.
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2: Right across Australia for your Friday evening. It is the happy hour with Fifi, Fev and Nick. I love hanging out with you all week for the happy hour, guys. But it's a good time of the week because we're about to get out of here. But it's also a sad time because we say goodbye to each other.
3: Yeah, we do. But we get to relive the week, the highs, the lows, the bits that we forgot about with our Fifi, Fev and Nick Bulletin.
1: Good evening. I'm James Lake and this is the Fifi, Fev and Nick Bulletin. It's sad news in the Australian TV world as the long-running I'm a Celebrity, Get Me Out of Here is axed.
4: Channel 10 no longer doing I'm a Celebrity, Get Me Out of Here.
5: It might be like a Fev curse.
4: They can't get any better.
3: So
6: that is a very positive way to look at these TV productions.
4: Go any better. The Masked Singer.
3: Yep.
4: I was on the last episode of that.
3: Got axed.
4: Yeah, that got axed. Mia was on Dance with the Stars. I've been on that too.
6: That's, that
4: that's been axed. The Amazing Race.
6: Axed.
4: Gone. That's gone. I actually got contacted earlier in the year to do I'm a Celeb for next year. I was like, nah, money's not everything, Fiona.
3: No, it's not.
6: It is. If it wasn't, I'd be sleeping in.
1: As we head into winter, more Australians are committing to relationships for the colder months.
3: I know everyone won't have been ghosted.
4: You have ghosted every boyfriend that you've ever had overseas.
3: Well, there was Debo in New York. He followed me to LA, though.
4: The FBI agent? The golfer?
3: Yeah, that guy. You know what?
6: You know what?
4: You know what? I'm right.
6: You have ghosted all of them.
3: We stayed on good terms because a few years ago you got those guys on the show.
4: We did. You know what they said, Nick?
5: We've been waiting for a call.
3: Yeah. I'm a busy woman. 131060 though. If you've got good ghosting stories.
6: God, just turn this around. Please call through.
1: Mysterious lights have been spotted over the city of Melbourne, causing a lot of unanswered questions.
4: Driving in this morning, I get my lovely call from one Fiona Box. She goes, I'm talking about the purple sky. Is
3: I thought it
4: UFOs?
3: Was, I thought it was end of world times.
4: Yeah, she was freaking out.
3: No, I said it feels like Gotham City.
1: How familiar are you with hydroponics?
4: Well, Nick's
3: marijuana.
1: When there's not a lot of sunlight, you bring in artificial light. That's the UV lights that they put on the ground, and then it reflects back up into the sky.
3: So at hang Marvel. On. They're growing marijuana.
6: No, they're
3: the
6: growing
3: MCG.
6: The grass on the field.
4: Snoop Dogg planted some seeds when he was here for the AFL Grand Final.
1: The social and economic cost of gambling in Australia is huge, with some states racking up over $14 billion annually.
4: You both did a lot of study, and you're here.
6: I went to uni for 6 weeks.
4: Yeah, still
3: went. I went to a uni for all of you.
6: Oh, wow.
4: I went to the uni of TAB, because it says uni. I'm like, I'm a uni. It cost me a fortune.
3: How did that work out for you, uni?
4: Like most uni students, in debt.
1: With no end to the cost of living crunch, the one daily spend that continues rising to new heights is caffeine.
6: When I was in here yesterday, I'd had 3 coffees and no breakfast. Called my mate, Bart, on the way home. He said, there's a place I want to check out. And I walk in. Bart said, don't worry, man, I'll order for us. He got a flight of coffees. You know, like if you go to a brewery and they give you like six different
4: taste testers.
6: I was insane. Flying through traffic. Too fast, too furious. I was out of my mind yesterday. I was shadow boxing at the traffic lights. I was trying to break, is this my car? No, mate, you all right? Man, you know what's going on with the government, Desi Freeman? Like, what has happened to this bloke?
1: And that's it from the newsroom. For more Fifi, Fev and Nick, grab the podcast on the Listener app. And as the guy from Cool Runnings always says,
7: Fev, you dead? No, man, you're not dead. You can't be dead.
0: Fifi, Fev and Nick.
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25: Your 4-day forecast for the Wimmera Mallee. Looking at Monday, cloudy with a very high chance of showers. The chance of a thunderstorm in the late afternoon and evening with light winds becoming northeasterly, 25 to 35 kilometres per hour. Tuesday, cloudy, showers 16. Wednesday, showers 14. And Thursday, showers atop 13. Heading for a high on Monday in Stall of 11, Ararat 12, Mildura and Oyen 19, Swan Hill 16 and Horsham heading for 13.
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27: At the moment, 7 degrees.
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2: It's Carrie Bickmore and Tommy Little. Bick is away at the moment. We got Loz Barry filling in.
3: Yeah. Now, Tommy, you're across Alison Hammond. Have you seen her? She does like Good Morning Britain or one of those sort of shows in the UK. And she's hilarious, right?
4: Is she?
3: Yes. She's
4: I'm
3: very
4: not
3: funny.
4: Across her.
3: Well, I saw this clip today on TikTok and she does this thing called Shakespeare or Fake Schmear. Right?
4: Oh.
3: And we hear either a Shakespeare quote
4: yes.
3: or a fake schmear quote, and we have to guess if it's Shakespeare or not.
4: Are we stealing someone else's segment?
3: Yes.
4: Yeah.
5: Shakespeare or fake spear?
4: So we changed it to fake spear.
2: Different game.
4: Yeah, different game. But fake schmear is a lot funnier than fake spear.
2: Yeah, but connections is better than Linkum.
3: Hey, well, hey,
6: they have
3: well,
6: nothing
3: well,
6: to do with each other.
3: Nothing.
2: Same shit.
3: Whoa.
4: But also,
2: I'm passionate about
4: hang on, no. Let's get fired up on this. So connections is not done on another show. It's just a puzzle.
3: No,
4: it's
3: no,
4: like when we used to read out the quiz.
3: She's just done this a couple of times as a TikTok thing.
2: Yeah.
3: It's not like a segment.
4: Hang
6: she's
4: on.
6: A
4: no,
6: TV
4: no.
6: show.
4: I'm not above taking it. Mm. I'm just trying to be clear about what we're doing.
3: I just thought as you as the poet, I want
4: well, I studied Shakespeare back in the day.
3: Everyone oh. did.
4: Yeah, I know. I actually don't think it was even Shakespeare. I think it was Shakespeare in Love, the
3: that
4: movie.
3: Is not the same. Oh,
4: and it was in school.
3: Yeah, we did Macbeth.
4: Oh, we did. Is that the witches?
3: Yes.
4: Yeah, we did the witches as well. Something, something, boil and trouble.
3: Yep. Bubble, bubble.
4: Bubble, bubble. Should yep. have been the easy bit to remember. Oh, is that going to be one of them?
3: Maybe.
6: Let's see. First one.
5: To be or not to be, that is the question.
4: Is that really what we're starting with?
3: That's Shakespeare.
4: Is that what we're starting with?
6: Well, you lost to Loz because she got in first.
4: Damn it.
7: can
4: you give context?
7: I can't move on from bubble bubble. It's double double toilet.
4: Because there's two witches?
3: Three.
4: Oh, there's three witches?
3: Yeah.
4: Oh, no. So
6: what's
4: okay.
6: the double?
4: Yeah, what is the double? Anyway, but a lot of Shakespeare words don't make a lot of sense.
3: He invented words.
4: invented
3: no, like
4: words.
3: When we studied, they were like, translate this
4: sorry,
3: to
4: sorry, I know what you mean now, but it sounds like he made up speaking.
3: He didn't make up all the words.
4: He invented words.
3: Sometimes he was like, hey, I don't have a word for this. I'll just make it up.
4: So the first one, which I've now just forgotten.
2: Oh, my God.
4: Is it it's when he's holding the skull
3: yeah.
4: and looking at it?
3: Is that Hamlet?
6: Sure.
2: Yes.
3: Ooh.
4: I was going to see how much further you can go. Can you give us the line again?
5: To be or not to be, that is the question.
4: Whether it is nobler in the mind to be one of the boys or to spend some time with the lady, perhaps.
3: That's exactly what it is.
2: Chance.
6: Oh, perchance is actually one of the words he invented, isn't it?
4: Yeah, perchance.
3: Really?
6: No.
3: Oh. No.
4: Does anyone know the extension of the quote?
7: Yes, it's whether it's nobler in the mind to suffer the slings and arrows.
4: Oh,
3: he was so close.
4: Pretty close about the birds. The birds.
3: All right.
4: Okay.
6: All right, here's one number two.
5: Though she be but little, she is fierce.
3: I think that's
4: sorry, just going on. So my inkling was that the first one was real.
3: Yeah.
4: The second one was probably going to be fake schmear.
3: Yeah.
2: Fake spear.
6: Whoa.
4: Fake spear,
3: sorry.
4: Copyright,
3: yeah.
4: infringement.
6: Yeah.
4: What was it? She's little, but...
6: she's fierce.
4: Yeah.
2: Mm. She be but little.
4: Unless it's Shakespeare talking about his own penis, I don't think it's Shakespeare. I think it's fake schmear.
2: Loz?
3: I'm going to throw a curveball. I thought it was fake spear, but I'm going to say Shakespeare.
6: You are correct.
3: Oh!
4: Is it?
6: It is.
4: And
6: Shakespeare.
4: Is it indeed about his own appendage?
6: I don't know. It's from Midsight Summer's Dream.
3: Midnight
2: Summer. The time of break we should be speaking good.
6: We can't speak good. I can't read.
4: That's
6: stuff.
4: From
6: Tommy doesn't know Shakespeare. A Midsummer Night's Dream.
4: You know that one. Do you not know that one? That's the play within a play.
6: No.
3: Okay. It's got fairies in it.
4: It does, and it's got someone called Podge or something.
3: Toad? Right.
6: It's spoken
3: or
6: by
3: is that
6: Helena.
3: A different thing?
4: Is that spoken by Helena?
6: Apparently. So,
4: Helena.
6: Is it Shakespeare or is it Helena? Your third one.
3: All right.
5: He who flatters the king sharpens the axe.
4: Just a real round of applause for the mount there. Yeah. That's our audio guy reading that out.
3: So beautiful.
4: And
6: he can read.
4: And while we're butchering things left, right, and centre on this, he has really come through with the goods.
3: I think that's fake spear, but because I think it is a real quote, but I don't think it's by Shakespeare.
4: It's good, whatever it is. He who flatters the king sharpens his blade.
6: Sharpens the axe.
4: What are they using the axe for?
6: to kill the king.
4: Yeah, that's what it felt. Or because I actually thought it was like sharpens the king's axe.
3: Oh,
4: like he who flatters him. Like basically, if you big up the big dog, the big dog's a killer.
3: Yes.
4: He's a killer.
6: That's pretty Shakespeare of you.
4: Big up the big dog, the big dog becomes Und Killer.
6: Und Killer.
3: We're
6: going with the German Shakespeare now.
4: The big dog.
6: to be or not to be? That is the question. Now answer it now.
4: Now I am Und Killer.
6: Though she be little, she be wasting my time. Give me the answer.
4: That is my penis.
6: And she is little. And it is a mid-number sight dream.
4: This
6: is a fever dream.
4: Mid-number sight dream is my favorite.
6: Now sharpens the axe.
4: Where's Podge?
6: What was the answer?
3: I said Shakespeare.
4: I said I wish I'd said it. That's all I said. I'll say it was Shakespeare.
6: Lozzie is correct. It is Shakespeare.
4: Sweet for Lozzie. Was it from somewhere?
6: No, it's
3: fake.
6: Sorry.
4: Yeah, but like, is it
6: from the mind of our producers, I assume?
4: Loz said she feels like it was from somewhere.
3: ChatGPT.
6: And she's from ChatGPT. The modern day Shakespeare.
4: What a grim way to end.
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15: Your four-day forecast for the Wimmera Mallee. Looking at Monday, cloudy with a very high chance of showers. The chance of a thunderstorm in the late afternoon and evening with light winds becoming northeasterly, 25 to 35 kilometres per hour. Tuesday, cloudy, showers 16. Wednesday, showers 14. And Thursday, showers atop 13. Heading for a high on Monday in Stawell of 11, Ararat 12, Mildura and Oyen 19, Swan Hill 16 and Horsham heading for 13.
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15: At the moment, 7 degrees.
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19: And Tommy Little.
16: This is Carrie and Tommy.
8: Yeah, yeah, yeah. Carrie and Tommy, we got Loz Barry in the Savo.
4: Loz, do you reckon magic tricks work on air?
3: They can.
7: Tommy, the mysterious magician.
4: Oh, I've got a trick for you.
3: Okay.
4: That I have been developing. It's been in the works.
3: Oh, so this is a Tommy original.
4: Yeah.
3: Okay.
4: Yeah. Okay. I originally looked at
3: YouTube.
4: TikTok. Oh. I mean, I thought I had two and then I came in and tried the second one and Tommy can't do it.
3: You know?
4: No, I tried about five times out

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2: The moment, so Loz Barry is filling in.
3: Earlier in the week, we were talking poorly timed poos.
4: Yeah.
3: Because of an incident at Roland Garros, the French Open now on, and a debut player needed to poo really bad.
5: I'm going to shit on the
6: He has some stomach problems.
5: I have
4: diarrhea.
6: Diarrhea. My name is diarrhea.
4: It's quite beautiful.
3: Yeah. We thought it was so much fun then. We'd go again. 13, 10, 60. Mm-hmm. Poorly timed poos. Kaylee, welcome.
7: Hello, how are we?
3: Yes, so good. What have you got for us?
7: It was Easter weekend, or maybe 10 years ago, and I decided to eat a bit too much chocolate.
3: Yeah.
7: My family went on a walk, and lucky me, started to have some stomach pains.
3: Yeah.
7: Then, had to go duck into a bush, and then halfway through I hear all this noise, and I turn around, and there's the highway people drive past looking at me. So that was great.
4: So you were just mooning them at the moment?
7: Yeah, pretty much, and I couldn't stop. I just had to keep coming.
4: Well, you never see them again. Who cares, honestly?
7: Yeah, well.
3: Kaylee, who do you reckon talks about the story more, you or them?
7: Oh, my sisters, for sure.
3: Thank you, Kaylee.
4: Clint, poorly timed poos?
8: Yeah, so mine was weirdly poorly timed but also convenient. So I was having breakfast one morning and went to brush my teeth, as you do. As I was brushing my teeth, let a little one rip in the bathroom. And the only way I can describe the feeling, you know, when you blow a bubble eating chewy? I felt that sensation in the old undercarriage area. So I pulled my pants down. I've gone, oh, shit. I've just frigging shit myself for the first time in my life as I'm getting ready for work. And then I had to call in sick. I'm like, if I go to work sick and shit myself there, I'll probably quit.
4: Yeah, fair enough.
3: I'll probably quit instead of they'll fire me.
8: You could never recover from that.
3: Yeah.
4: No.
3: So are you saying it's convenient because of the location where you decided to do it?
8: Oh, 100%. I was literally in the bathroom, the toilet next to the sink.
3: I'm but like, you oh, were closed.
8: I was close. That was the convenient factor.
3: Yes.
4: Yeah,
3: yes.
4: Okay.
3: So, Clint, you said that was your first time that's ever happened. Have you gone on to a successful career since then?
8: Yeah, no, it has not happened again since. So,
3: Well done, Clint.
4: Very commendable.
8: I know it gets us all at one point, and I'm hoping that was the first and only time.
3: Good on you, Clint.
4: I hope so for you.
3: Thank you.
4: Jess, poorly timed poos.
9: Oh, hey. I lived in a capital city and it was about 45-50 minute drive from work from home to work from home. Yep. And I'd had a really, really big night the night before and I got about 20 minutes away from work and I knew that I was desperate to go to the toilet. And the closer I got to work, the worse the feeling got. So I sort of started looking around to see where I could go. I couldn't get off because it was a 3-lane highway.
3: Yeah.
9: So I was searching everywhere, thinking about what I could do, and I spotted a bag and I ended up parked underneath a bridge so that no one could see from above. And then there was all the cars coming past me and I pulled over. I opened the passenger side door and the passenger side back door and I pooed in a McDonald's bag.
4: Wow. The paper McDonald's bag. The
2: paper bag is so bold.
9: Yeah.
4: Oh, yeah. You trusted that bag with your life.
9: It was that or I was pooping in my car and I couldn't turn around and go home because I was already close to work and I would have been late. So I pooped in a bag and then left it on the side of the road. But then literally like for a good couple of years afterwards, I'd see those shows where, you know, they do highway patrol and shows like that and they show people doing things. I was like, shit. They're gonna review, but that surely there was a camera that caught me doing a poop on the side of the road.
4: Highway pooper.
3: Jess, if you pooped in the bag and then you just left it on the side of the road, why didn't you just poop on the side of the road?
9: because at least it was in a bag.
3: Yeah, I guess.
9: Because whoever had to pick that up.
3: I know, but imagine some poor bloke's walking along and is like, oh, free Maccas.
9: Yeah. Well, they would have been getting some pretty sloppy Maccas because there was nothing solid about that.
3: Thank you.
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0: Just because you're a night owl doesn't mean you should miss out. 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The best bits.

let's get the party started. See you at the bar, you was hardly talking. That's when I knew that your heart was scarring. Friends to lovers need a part to star in. Like, wait, babe, let me ask your pardon. This ain't Gucci, this is Prada, darling. If you want something, you can ask me.

0: 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This is the 100K
1: payday. Just a cool 10 grand in cash to give away. This is the easiest cash contest in the whole country. All you have to do is listen throughout the day for the 100K payday code words. Once you hear it, you've got 15 minutes to enter the code word at carrieandtommy.com.au, and then you go on the list, and at this time, we call one lucky winner off the list. And if you don't pick up the phone, we move on, Loz.
2: Yeah, quickly too, you know?
1: We give it a few rings.
2: And we did call that other guy back twice, I think.
1: Yeah. Let's punch in our winner's number. Oh, my gosh. 10K.
2: I'm nervous.
3: Hello, Christian speaking.
1: Hello, Christian speaking. How are you?
3: I'm well, thank you. How are you?
1: Yeah, I'm very well, thank you. I'm so glad you answered your phone because we've been trying to give away money recently, and occasionally the people who have entered the competitions haven't answered their phone. So congratulations on that first step. Christian, it's Tommy here from Carrie and Tommy, and Carrie is usually here, but we got Loz here filling in instead. Do you want to say hi?
2: Hi, Christian.
3: Hi, Loz, how are you?
2: Good, how are you? Oh. You've perked up a little bit. I don't think you knew who it was before.
3: I certainly did not. I did not recognise Tommy's voice.
1: Oh, did you?
2: No.
1: Brutal, Christian, brutal.
2: Well, he wasn't expecting it.
1: I think I was going with quite a formal tone, to
2: you
1: be
2: were.
1: Fair as well, but I was trying to match your energy, Christian.
3: I've been trying to be really calm about this and pretending like I'm not going to freak out if you guys were to call me.
2: That's all right. That's
1: Christian,
2: okay.
1: Christian, we've got some exciting news for you. As you know, we've got $100,000 to give away. Today we're giving away 10. Mm-hmm. What do you want to spend the money on, Christian?
3: My girlfriend and I are saving up pretty intensely at the moment because we're saving for our baby due in September.
1: Oh.
3: So we said that that if we won, because we can't afford anything at the moment, we'd probably just get KFC for dinner.
1: Oh,
2: I love it. The best.
1: I love it, Christian.
2: What's your go-to KFC?
3: For both of us, it's just a really basic Zinger box.
2: Yeah, perfect.
1: I mean, there is nothing wrong with a Zinger box. Don't fix it if it ain't broken.
2: I'm a twister girl myself, but...
4: Maybe a stacker if you win the money.
2: Oh, buy the shop. I don't know.
1: Definitely throw in some sides. Christian, is it your first barb on the way?
3: Yes, it is, yeah.
1: How are you feeling?
3: More nervous about that than I was about this call.
2: Well, you know what? You can make your two top names, I think, Tommy for a boy and Lauren for a girl. I don't know.
3: Actually, that's a great shout. Yeah. That's excellent.
1: And then when your baby learns to speak, you'll be like, I don't recognise this voice. Hey, Christian, we won't stall you any longer. Guess what?
3: What?
1: You've just won $10,000!
3: Oh, my God. Thank you so much.
2: You're welcome.
3: Oh, wow. Thank you so much, guys.
1: I hope it is the tastiest KFC of your life, Christian.
3: Oh, I'm sure it will be. Thanks, guys. Thank you so much.
1: Hey, all the best with the bub as well.
3: Cheers. Thank you.
2: Well done.
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7: Your four-day forecast for the Wimmera Mallee. Looking at Monday, cloudy with a very high chance of showers. The chance of a thunderstorm in the late afternoon and evening with light winds becoming northeasterly, 25 to 35 kilometres per hour. Tuesday, cloudy, showers 16. Wednesday, showers 14. And Thursday, showers atop 13. Heading for a high on Monday in Stawell of 11, Ararat 12, Mildura and Oyen 19, Swan Hill 16 and Horsham heading for 13.
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7: At the moment, 7 degrees.
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0: It's the one and only Carrie Bickmore.
8: And Tommy Little.
0: This is Carrie and Tommy.
9: Yeah, yeah, yeah. This is Carrie Bickmore and Tommy Little. We got Loz Barry filling in the Sarvo.
10: Yes. Now, Australia's top 50 songs on Spotify at the moment, Tommy. There are a mix of songs, obviously, that we love already, like, obviously, Choose in Texas.
11: She's from Texas, I can tell by the way.
12: Is that obvious?
10: Well, I know. I know.
12: Why did you say obviously?
10: Because that song is, like, number one.
12: Who's that?
10: Ella Langley.
12: Oh, I love it. Actually, I love really? Ella.
10: Okay, all right. New. Obviously, we love Olivia Dean, Man I Need.
12: Love.
10: That's still in there. This song just makes me happy every time. Every time.
12: So, controversial question about the lyrics to that song.
9: Mm.
10: Go.
12: I think women think, generally speaking, the lyrics to that song are really sweet. And I feel like they're like, hey, I don't care what you are, but I need someone who's like this, someone who's like this, someone like this. I don't actually care what you are originally.
10: Yeah.
12: This is what I need.
10: Okay. All right.
12: How do you feel about that?
10: Well, up until about a week ago, I thought she said, when you call me, she says, when you call wonderful. Me wonderful, I thought she was saying, call me.

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2: Today, we got ourselves dirty so that you don't have to.
3: Yeah.
4: Will it sparkle? Tell me if it'll sparkle.
3: Brilliant.
2: Great work by the Lord of the Mount on that opener there. Fantastic job from the cave.
3: What I love the most about this is that, Karen, you brought us in like scientist jacket things, and I thought,
2: lab
3: please,
2: coats.
3: Lab coats.
5: Yeah, we're scientists.
3: I thought we're not going to need them.
2: Where's my science jacket thing?
5: Guys, I've got science to do. I need my science jacket.
2: And my pupil protecting plastic
5: shield. We're
2: shields.
5: In the science room.
3: We had hair nets. We had lab coats. We had goggles. And I thought, this seems a bit excessive. I don't think we're going to need this. Well, turns out.
2: We needed it all.
3: Yep.
2: So, very simple premise. What can we make sparkle using a soda stream? Because probably you guys have just been doing water.
3: Boring.
2: You may have got on the terps and decided to see if you can make a sparkling wine, made a champagne out of a rosé, something like that. But we decided we would put things to the test. Actually, as I say that, it started, and this wasn't my decision. We started by seeing if we could make sparkling water more sparkling.
3: Yeah, that was silly for the first one, I thought.
2: I thought when we were being pioneers and carrying a torch through the darkness to lead others, I think starting with mildly sparkling water was poor.
3: That was Kieran. He really wanted to see if it would sparkle more.
2: I wanted to see how quickly you'd throw him under the bus.
3: Immediately.
2: It was record time.
3: I pointed.
6: My favourite kind of water is lightly sparkling, but some people want it more sparkling.
3: Did you try the extra sparkled?
6: I didn't. I was busy.
5: Not even interested in it.
2: Surprise, surprise, lightly sparkling water can be made into aggressively bubbly water. Give that a ding, please.
3: Yes.
5: That's science.
2: Next up on the list, we got a little more adventurous.
3: Yes. This was the Cocobella chocolate coconut water, which is always, I always have about 3 bottles of them in my fridge at home.
2: Do
3: I
2: you?
3: Am obsessed with that. Obsessed.
2: Okay, someone's looking to get some kickbacks here.
3: No, I'm not. I just love it.
2: And so we thought we'd see if that sparkled.
3: Yep.
2: You can see, more importantly, you can hear our reaction here.
7: Oh my gosh!
3: Stop!
7: This is good. Quick, in the mouth. Good.
3: It sparkles, but it's terrible.
7: It's good.
3: It was terrible.
2: You thought it was terrible.
3: Yeah.
2: I didn't think it was too bad, but I don't think I've had the original.
3: Pardon?
2: I don't think. No, the look on Lauren's face is like I've said I haven't drunk water. It's chocolate coconut water. It's not the most common item.
3: It's pretty common.
2: It's
8: huge. Coconut water in general is huge.
3: See, I hate regular coconut water.
2: But is it shocking that someone wouldn't have tried chocolate coconut water?
3: No. Sam hadn't tried it till the other day. Gave you a sip of mine.
8: She expects that
2: from me and you.
5: Yeah. You're a man of culture. Therefore, you would know the chocolate coconutty goodness.
3: But it certainly sparkled.
2: Yes, it certainly sparkled. Then we upped the ante and tried tomato sauce.
3: Yeah.
2: Now, we didn't have enough tomato sauce to fill the sparkled canister, so we had to top it up with baked beans. And the result was disgusting.
7: Is it blending?
3: I didn't talk.
7: quick! Gotta get it in your mouth!
3: So disgusting! Go on then. Did it sparkle?
7: It's sparkling! It's sparkling!
3: Yes!
2: I can report without a doubt the tomato sauce was sparkling tomato sauce.
3: Yeah.
2: And once again, it was horrific.
3: Horrific, because the baked beans that we had to top the sauce off with had like
2: bubbles around it.
3: They'd like gone to liquid.
2: Oh, sorry, they'd mashed up.
3: Yeah.
2: Yes, because the stream of air had like eviscerated them. But then it kind of sparkled on your tongue, the cold tomato sauce. And we're here to say it can be done. Should it be done?
3: No way.
2: Probably not. Mm-mm. And if you'd like to suggest something that we should see if we can sparkle it, send us a DM that we should try at Carrie Tommy.
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2: It's Carrie Bickmore and Tommy Little. Bick is away at the moment. We got Loz Barry filling in.
3: Yeah. Now, Tommy, you're across Alison Hammond. Have you seen her? She does like Good Morning Britain or one of those sort of shows in the UK. And she's hilarious, right?
4: Is she?
3: Yes.
4: She's very funny. I'm not across her.
3: Well, I saw this clip today on TikTok and she does this thing called Shakespeare or Fake Schmear. Right?
4: Oh.
3: And we hear either a Shakespeare quote
4: yes.
3: or a fake schmear quote, and we have to guess if it's Shakespeare or not.
4: Are we stealing someone else's segment?
3: Yes.
4: Yeah.
5: Shakespeare or fake spear?
4: So we changed it to fake spear.
6: Different game.
4: Yeah, different game. But fake schmear is a lot funnier than fake spear.
6: Yeah, but Connections is better than Linkham.
3: Hey, well, hey,
2: they have nothing to do with each other.
3: Nothing.
6: Same shit.
3: Whoa.
4: Hang on. Let's get fired up on this. So Connections is not done on another show. It's just a puzzle.
3: No, this is like when we used to read
4: out the quiz.
3: She's just done this a couple of times as a TikTok thing.
6: Yeah.
3: It's not like a segment.
2: Hang on, she's a TV show.
4: I'm not above taking it. Mm. I'm just trying to be clear about what we're doing.
3: I just thought, as the poet,
4: I studied Shakespeare back in the day.
3: Everyone did.
4: Yeah, I know. I actually don't think it was even Shakespeare. I think it was Shakespeare in Love, the movie.
3: Not the same.
4: And it was in school.
3: Yeah, we did Macbeth.
4: Oh, we did. Is that the witches?
3: Yes.
4: Yeah, we did the witches as well. Something, something, Boil and Trouble.
3: Yep. Bubble, bubble.
4: Bubble, bubble. Should have been the easy bit to remember. Oh, is that going to be one of them?
3: Maybe.
2: Let's see.
5: To be or not to be? That is the question.
4: Is that really what we're starting with?
3: That's Shakespeare.
4: Is that what we're starting with?
2: Well, you lost to Loz because she got in first.
4: Damn it.
7: Can
4: you give context?
7: I can't move on from bubble bubble. It's double double twirl.
4: Because there's two witches?
3: Three.
4: Oh, there's three witches?
3: Yeah.
4: Oh, no.
2: So what's the double?
4: Yeah, what is the double? Anyway, but a lot of Shakespeare words don't make a lot of sense.
3: He invented words.
4: When
3: we studied, they were like,
4: I know what you mean now, but it sounds like he made up speaking.
3: He didn't make up all the words.
4: He invented words.
3: Sometimes he was like, hey, I don't have a word for this. I'll just make it up.
4: So the first one, which I've now just forgotten.
6: Oh, my God.
4: Is it? It's when he's holding the skull and looking at it.
3: Is that Hamlet?
2: Sure.
6: Yes.
3: Ooh.
4: I was going to see how much further you can go. Can you give us the line again?
5: To be or not to be? That is the question.
4: Whether it is nobler in the mind to be one of the boys or to spend some time with the lady, perhaps.
3: That's
2: exactly
3: what it is.
2: Perchance. Perchance is actually one of the words he invented, isn't it?
4: Yeah.
3: Really?
2: No.
3: Oh.
4: No. Does anyone know the extension of the quote?
7: Yes, it's whether it's nobler in the mind to suffer the slings and arrows.
4: Oh,
3: you were so close.
4: Pretty close about the birds. The birds.
3: All right. Okay.
2: All right, here's one, number two.
5: Though she be but little, she is fierce.
4: Just going on. So my inkling was that the first one was real.
3: Yeah.
4: The second one was probably going to be fake schmear.
3: Yeah.
6: Fake spear.
2: Whoa.
4: Fake spear. Sorry. Copyright.
2: Yeah.
4: Infringement.
2: Yeah.
4: What was it? She's little, but...
2: She's fierce.
4: Yeah.
6: She be but little.
4: Unless it's Shakespeare talking about his own penis, I don't think it's Shakespeare. I think it's fake schmear.
6: Loz?
3: I'm going to throw a curveball. I thought it was fake spear, but I'm going to say Shakespeare.
2: You are correct.
3: Oh!
4: Is it?
2: It is
4: and
2: Shakespeare.
4: And is it indeed about his own appendage?
2: I don't know. It's from Midsight Summer's Dream.
3: Midnight.
6: What the break we should be speaking good.
2: We can't speak good. I can't read.
4: That's stuff.
6: Tommy doesn't know Shakespeare.
2: A Midsummer Night's Dream.
4: You know that one. Do you not know that one? That's the play within a play.
2: No.
3: It's got fairies in it.
4: It does, and it's got someone called Podge or something.
3: Toad? Right.
2: It's spoken by Helena.
3: Is that a different thing?
4: Is that spoken by Helena?
2: Apparently. Is it Shakespeare or is it Helena? Your third one.
3: All right.
5: He who flatters the king sharpens the axe.
4: Just a real round of applause for the mount there. Yeah. That's our audio guy reading that
3: so
4: out.
3: So beautiful.
4: And
2: he can read.
4: He can read. And while we're butchering things left, right, and centre on this, he has really come through with the goods.
3: I think that's fake spear, because I think it is a real quote, but I don't think it's by Shakespeare.
4: It's good, whatever it is. He who flatters the king sharpens his blade.
2: Sharpens the axe.
4: What are they using the axe for?
2: to kill the king.
4: Yeah, that's what it felt. Or, because I actually thought it was like sharpens the king's axe.
3: Oh.
4: Like he who flatters him. Like basically, if you big up the big dog, the big dog's a killer.
3: Yes.
4: He's a killer.
2: That's pretty Shakespeare of you.
4: If you big up the big dog, the big dog becomes und Killer.
2: Und Killer.
3: Und Killer.
2: We're going with the German Shakespeare now.
4: The big dog.
2: to be or not to be? That is you. That is the question. Now answer it now.
4: Now I am und Killer.
2: Though she be little, she be wasting my time. Give me the answer.
4: That is my penis.
2: And she is little. And it is a mid-number sight dream.
4: This
2: is a fever dream.
4: Mid-number sight dream is my favorite.
2: Now sharpens the axe.
4: Where's Podge?
2: What was the answer?
3: I said Shakespeare.
4: I said I wish I'd said it. That's all I said. I'll say it was Shakespeare.
2: Lozzie is correct. It is Shakespeare.
4: Sweet for Lozzie. Was it from somewhere?
2: No, it's fake. Sorry.
4: Yeah, but like, is it
2: from the mind of our producers, I assume?
4: Loz said she feels like it was from somewhere.
3: ChatGPT.
2: And she's from ChatGPT. The modern day Shakespeare.
4: What a grim way to end.
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6: We're sending three people to Wembley to see Harry Styles. Flights, accommodation, bit of spending money thrown in. It's Friday, Arvo. You might have just knocked off work for the week, and we are about to call one of you who has entered and put you on the standby list, meaning you've got a one in whatever, a few chance of packing your bags, heading over. You might never go back to work.
7: Never. And you just get to at least go into this weekend going, God, what a weight off my shoulders. I'm on the standby list.
6: I'm on the standby list.
7: You know?
6: Yeah, I was going to fret about that all weekend.
7: Not anymore.
6: Yeah, fret no more. Lucky listener. Everybody look at your phones now. We are calling one of you. Come on. And...
8: Scott speaking.
6: Scott speaking. It's Carrie and Tommy speaking, but in the form of Loz and Tommy because Carrie is away. How are you?
8: Good. Yourself?
6: Yeah, pretty good.
7: Pretty good.
6: What are you doing? What are you doing, Scotty?
8: Me? I'm working hard.
6: We hear you're pretty keen to go see Harry Styles at Wembley.
8: Very keen.
6: Who would you take?
8: My daughter and a mate.
6: Yeah. Oh, sweet.
7: Lovely.
6: How old's your daughter, Scott?
8: 10.
6: Oh. Talia would lose her mind.
7: Yeah,
8: It will be. Because we just did Paul Kelly, Casey Chambers and stuff like that with the hot summer.
6: Yeah.
8: She had a first chance in the mosh pit because they're obviously family friendly.
6: Yeah.
8: And she was addicted.
7: Oh, your little gig buddies.
6: Yeah.
8: Yes, exactly. I'm a single dad, so I've got full custody of my daughter and we just do everything together and she's my bestie.
6: Well, Scotty, we would love to send you along. The good news is we can't say that you've won the tickets yet, but the great news is you are certainly one step closer because you are now on the standby list.
8: Thank you very much. And did you know the dates? The 14th of June is my birthday.
6: Oh!
9: 21st?
6: No. Scotty, hopefully we'll be calling you back soon. As I said, you are one step closer to those tickets.
8: Love this.
7: Well done, Scotty.
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25: Good morning, I'm Josh Bryant. One Nation has surged in popularity in the wake of the federal budget, a new poll revealing it's now the most popular party among surveyed voters. Sarah Wiedersehen reports.
26: One Nation's primary support has eclipsed Labor's. A Redbridge poll in the Australian Financial Review shows core support for Pauline Hanson's party is now at 31%. Primary support for the Albanese government has dropped to 28%. The coalition is down to 20%. The poll also found 63% believe the country is heading in the wrong direction, helping to explain the One Nation surge. Sarah Wiedersehen reporting.
25: The One Nation leader, Pauline Hanson, is facing criticism over her parliamentary attendance, with figures showing she's been absent from 88% of Senate estimate hearing days since her return to Parliament in 2016. But Pauline Hanson's told The Australian she didn't want to attend the hearings regularly because bureaucrats don't answer her questions. Military experts have labelled Australia's decision to purchase three second-hand US submarines a bad deal. As part of the AUKUS deal, Australia was expected to receive two used and one new Virginia-class nuclear sub. Those plans have now changed. The Defence Minister Richard Marles says the shift will result in significant savings, but security analyst Michael Shoebridge has told Nine it's a bad idea.
27: The used subs that we're getting will probably be about 10 or 12 years old by the time we pay for them. And that means they've probably got about 20 years of their life left.
25: A powerful storm has smashed Perth and other parts of WA, ripping off roofs, bringing down trees and cutting off power to tens of thousands of homes. A man and woman in their 70s were lucky to escape injury after a tree crashed on their car while they were driving on a highway. The State Emergency Service has received more than 300 calls for help. Japan's defence minister is pushing back on Chinese claims that the country is engaging in new militarism. Speaking at a defence summit in Singapore, Shinjiro Koizumi argued it's Beijing's arsenal of weapons which is causing concern to the international community. Also making news, clashes between football fans and police across France have led to more than 700 arrests following the Champions League final. More than 200 people have been injured, 450 50 people remain in custody. The Israeli military says it's captured Beaufort Castle in southern Lebanon after days of intense fighting and airstrikes, and the body of a swimmer who went missing at Little Bay Beach in Sydney's east last week has now been recovered. In finance, one Australian dollar is buying 71.8 US cents.
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25: The upsets keep coming at the French Tennis Open, with four-time champion Iga Swiatek knocked out. She says she wasn't playing as well as she'd like, and the situation spiraled.
1: Tried to, work on it with my dialogue inside, but it was tough today. It all kind of went drastically down, and I played worse and worse.
25: Spanish teenager Rafael Jadar's dream debut run continues at the tournament through to the quarterfinals. In AFL, West Coast beat Essendon by 30 points in Perth. The Giants thrashed the Demons by 49. In the NRL, the Dragons have finally notched up a win, beating the Broncos 30-26. The Raiders down to the Cowboys, while the Panthers have edged out the Warriors 20-18 in a top-of-the-table clash. And the Socceroos coach will lock in his 26-man squad for the Men's World Cup today. That's the latest news and sports.
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7: Your 4-day forecast for the Wimmera Mallee. Looking at Monday, cloudy with a very high chance of showers. The chance of a thunderstorm in the late afternoon and evening, with light winds becoming northeasterly, 25 to 35 kilometres per hour. Tuesday, cloudy, showers 16. Wednesday, showers 14. And Thursday, showers atop 13. Heading for a high on Monday in Stawell of 11, Ararat 12, Mildura and Oyen 19, Swanhill 16, and Horsham heading for 13.
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7: At the moment, 7 degrees.
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0: Good morning, it's Emma Clark with your local news update. A 14-year-old boy is fighting for life after a crash during the Victorian Motocross Championships in Horsham Saturday. Emergency services were called to the Doohan Motocross track after the teenager reportedly came off his bike during the third round of the state titles. He was airlifted by air ambulance to Melbourne's Royal Children's Hospital with life-threatening injuries. Riders at the event can reportedly reach speeds of up to 60 kilometres per hour, with the boy remaining in the care of hospital specialists. A 32-year-old St Arnaud man will be summoned to court after allegedly breaching bail conditions and driving whilst suspended last week. Police were conducting a bail compliance check at a property northeast of St Arnaud when they discovered the man was not home last Wednesday despite bail conditions requiring him to be there. Officers later intercepted a vehicle near the property and allegedly found the man driving while suspended and in breach of his bail. Police seized the vehicle for 30 days with release costs totalling close to $3,000. And the Foundation for Rural and Regional Renewal has awarded more than $1.1 million in grants to support 79 community projects aimed at strengthening and improving regional, rural and remote communities across Australia, with two local groups beneficiaries. Daniel Brewer has more.
11: Two Wimmera community projects have secured funding through the latest regional grants program. The Friends of Grampians Rail Trail received more than $8,800 to support an accessible extension of the rail trail to Federation Park install, while the Kalki Recreation Reserve Committee was awarded $10,000 for new accessible seating at its local sports facility to better support older residents and people with mobility challenges. Daniel Brewer, Ace Radio.
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0: A fourth quarter burst got the Tigers a large scalp on the weekend, with Pimpinau defeating the now former ladder leaders Niraj Quaddy at home. The game was fairly steady across the first three quarters, but six goals in the final sealed a shock loss for the Bombers. Austin Simpson booted three for the Tigers, with several players locking in two each. The final score 15-14, 104 to 11-7-73. And that's your local sport.
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2: 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Are you with me? Are you with me?

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1: 10 degrees in Melbourne, showers increasing atop today, 14 at 6 o'clock. Good morning, I'm David Armstrong. There are fears a child may have perished in a house fire at Werribee. Nine reporter Emily Rice is at the scene.
2: It was around midnight when emergency services were called to this family home on Newbury Street in Werribee to find it fully engulfed by flames. Now, unconfirmed reports are that there were several children trapped inside. We know a 40-year-old was treated for smoke inhalation, but we are trying to follow up on details of potentially a child perishing also in this fire. So quite distressing scenes here this morning. There is a lot of damage to the home, a lot of children's sport and play equipment outside, and of course police are guarding the scene with fire corps investigators to return to determine the cause of this distressing fire. We will bring you updates throughout the morning.
1: A teenager has been left with serious injuries after a machete attack at a shopping centre in Melbourne's southeast. Here's Kiara Parker.
3: Shocked onlookers ducked for cover and dodged blood on the floor as brawling youths faced off at Solandra Rise Shopping Centre in Clyde North. A fight broke out when four youths armed with a baseball bat and hockey stick met up with another group who were also armed with a machete just after 4:30 yesterday afternoon. When police arrived, the teens fled the scene. Two teenagers turned up at hospital after the incident. One, a 15-year-old boy, was seriously injured. Police hunting those involved are looking through CCTV and are urging anyone with information to call Crime Stoppers. Kiara Parker, Melbourne.
1: Victorian students are missing a record amount of school, an average 25 and a half days a year. Data reveals a total of more than 7 million days of classes are missed each year. Many cases, parents taking children on family holidays during term or keeping them home without approval. Another opinion poll shows One Nation is cementing its position as a major political force. The latest Redbridge poll shows the minor party now has a primary vote of 31%. That edges out both Labour and the Coalition. The research shows most voters don't have faith in either of the major parties to improve the nation's outlook. Meantime, One Nation leader Pauline Hanson's facing scrutiny over her parliamentary attendance. Figures show she has been absent from 88% of Senate estimate hearing days over the past decade. The senator says she doesn't turn up because no one answers her questions. Global car sales could fall by 800,000 units this year as purchase orders bank up at car yards. The closure of the Strait of Hormuz due to the Iran war is affecting supply chains. In finance, the dollar is trading at 71.8 US.
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1: Dean Solomon admits he turned off his social media after being appointed as Essendon interim coach. The Bombers losing last night to West Coast by 30 points in his first game in charge. Solomon says he's just taking his chances.
4: Very grateful for this opportunity. The circumstances are not, obviously I didn't want it to be this way. But we're here now and I'm just going to embrace the opportunity. And I mean, the other coaches, all staff have been amazing.
1: Melbourne coach Stephen King says he knows exactly why his side lost a second consecutive game. King blaming poor ball movement, that is with 16 more inside 50s in the 49-point loss to the Giants. Defending French Open champion Iga Świątek has been knocked out by Ukraine's Marta Kostyuk. And the Socceroos this morning will lock in their 26-man squad for the Men's World Cup. That's the latest news and sport.
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6: O'clock with your local news update. Good morning. The Victorian government has officially declared five renewable energy zones across the state, including the western and northwest zones covering parts of the Wimmera and western Victoria. Areas around Warragnibbil, Horsham, Stawell and the broader grain-growing region are expected to play a key role in future wind, solar and battery development. VicGrid says the zones will help coordinate renewable projects and reduce the need for additional transmission lines. Consultation will continue on the proposed central north zone, while landholders will still choose whether to host projects. And VicGrid Chief Executive Alistair Parker says the region around Stawell has been adjusted due to a number of factors.
5: We've done two things really as we've finalised the zones. We've kind of snapped the boundaries to, for example, roads, boundary properties, etc., whereas previously it had just been more of a sort of vague line across the landscape. So you'll see if you go on our website, the sort of jagged edge as we follow boundaries and roads and so on. But we've also removed some areas because there's high environmental factors or unsuitable agriculture and so on.
6: Channel 9's travel program Postcards will be shining a spotlight on the Wimmera and Grampians this week, with presenter Lavinia Nixon and the production crew filming tourism features across the region. The team set to visit destinations including Halls Gap and several other wider Wimmera attractions, showcasing local businesses, accommodation providers and hospitality venues. Tourism operators say the national television exposure will provide a major boost for Western Victoria as the region continues rebuilding visitor numbers following recent bushfires and promotes its natural attractions, food, wine and tourism experiences. And that's your local news.
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6: Laharum star Chase Whelan has made the 2026 under-16 Vic Country squad. The side takes on Vic Metro Monday week at 1:30. Vic Metro is headlined by former Carlton champion Anthony Koutafidis' son Lucas Koutafidis, and that's your local sport.
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8: Your four-day forecast for the Wimmera. Cloudy today with a very high chance of showers. The chance of a thunderstorm from late this morning. Winds northeasterly up to 35 k's an hour, heading north.

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1: There's a change coming to the roast chook from the supermarket.
0: Why?
1: That is right up your alley. No, the original, the OG, will stay.
0: Oh, good.
1: So Coles has launched, or said they're going to launch, a new butter chicken bachelor's ham pack.
0: I'm sorry.
1: I know. What? You love Indian food. What? So a butter chicken flavoured hot roast chicken, adding a limited edition twist to the classic. It will be available in selected stores come July.
0: Selected stores means usually not here.
1: Yeah, it usually means Metro, doesn't it?
0: Coming to the next store, that means the ones close to the
1: city. I love the idea of that, though.
0: Yeah,
1: I love butter chicken.
0: It's got a few different variations. I'd say always put it down as a win if I go to Woolies. And sometimes Woolies might have a half a chook, or they might have deviled wings in their chook selection, and then you go, hey, hang on, this is all right, it might be lunch.
1: Yeah, right, there you go.
0: But they're not 100% guaranteed. They're sort of a bit hit and miss as to whether they have those.
1: And I don't think they do the voucher now.
0: But Coles definitely don't. I'm not sure about Woolies. If they run out of chooks before 8 p.m., you get a free one.
1: So at Coles, this new butter chicken, roast chicken, if you like the sound of that, great.
0: Yes.
1: If you currently like their Portuguese peri-peri roast chicken, bad news.
0: Oh,
1: the butter chicken will replace that.
0: Can't have everything, I suppose.
1: If you had to make a guess
0: across
1: all the supermarkets in Australia, how many roast chickens would they sell in a year?
0: Millions. I don't know. I couldn't possibly put a number on that. That's a lot.
1: Apparently, it's 90 million.
0: 90 million.
1: Apparently.
0: Yeah, right. I mean, it's just such an easy thing to have.
1: Slapdash.
0: Maybe not this time of the year, but especially during summer.
1: What's wrong with chicken now?
0: No, there's nothing wrong, but I reckon during summer,
1: they
0: have a sandwich, or sometimes it's so hot you just feel like a chicken roll and a pasta salad.
1: I couldn't bed a barbecue outside or turn the oven on or cook on a hot stove.
0: I reckon that's when they're a peak seller. This time of the year, maybe not so much, but still, you can't go wrong with
1: it. Imagine the butter chicken juices.
0: Well, I need to apologise in advance about my guts today. I accidentally had onions yesterday, so I'm going to be in a bit of a spot
1: that
0: of
1: gives you strife for about 72 hours.
0: Yeah.
1: Your body's really telling you, I don't work with this. And you go, oh, but wouldn't it be nice?
0: I need to be more conscious of what I eat.
1: What did you eat that had onions?
0: A souvlaki.
1: Well, that's obvious it's going to have onions in it.
0: In hindsight,
1: it wasn't even hidden.
0: Yeah, I know.
1: You hide vegetables for kids
0: I'm
1: in
0: so
1: meals. That has clear onions. Like, what do you want in it? Tomato, lettuce, onion.
0: Yeah.
1: Yeah, yeah. Right.
0: I'm allergic to onions, but I keep accidentally having them.
1: But that wasn't an accident.
0: Yeah, well, I didn't think about it until I had a little bit of overnight issues. I didn't think to myself, what have I eaten that could possibly have had a...
1: The souvlaki.
0: The souvlaki from the fish and chip shop. Yeah, that'll do it. That'll do it.
1: No sympathy.
0: Probably should have gone with the flat. Well, no sympathy, but I'm just giving you the heads up. We've still got 2 hours and 41 minutes together today. So all the best to you and all the best to me at 20 past six. Morning Crew with Gabby and Dan.
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0: was my wife's ringtone when I first started going out with her 20 years ago. It's random, I know, but it stuck with me. Jimmy Eat World, The Middle, because we had ringtones back then. Right on 6:30, this is The Morning Crew with Gabby and Dan. And coming up after 7 this morning, of course, it's the return of Music Monday. I remember last week I had a very comprehensive win.
1: We're up against yourself, weren't you?
0: I was, yes, that's right. You weren't here. I did it. Anyway, I won last week. Can I go back to back? We'll find out very soon here on The Morning Crew with Gabby and
1: Dan. Well, today is the first day of winter.
0: Oh, my word, is it what?
1: So we are ice inspired, and I went with Ice Ice Baby.
0: What a great track. I do love this song. I'm going to stop, collaborate, and listen to that one when it comes on, Gabby. If it comes on, because my option is also doing very well in the votes. I've gone with Foreigner's Cold as Ice.
2: You're as cold as ice. You're willing to sacrifice our love.
0: A couple of good options there this morning. Head to the Facebook page, The Morning Crew, to have your say.
1: Did you know, so today's first day of winter.
0: It is.
1: Cold temperatures weaken nasal immunity, making us more vulnerable to viruses. So just a mere drop of 5 degrees Celsius, nasal tissue temperature, all that type of stuff, it reduces your immunity by about half. Five degree drop. And half of your immunity gone. I can't talk.
0: No, you can't, but there's a lot of people around the office at the moment who are very sniffly and coughing and just not sounding normal, sounding, you know, that sort of I can't breathe through my nose type of voice. And anyway, hopefully we can avoid it as best we can. I haven't been sick in a couple of years, so I'm really hoping that
1: trend. Why did you say this?
0: Because I'm really cocky. Touch I haven't been wood. Sick since 2024. And I reckon I'll be right. Even though I haven't had my flu jab yet this year, I reckon we're on.
1: Oh,
0: we're on.
1: Good golly.
0: Last year's was so good, it's given me immunity for this year as well.
1: I don't think that's how it works.
0: Oh, right. Okay, anyway. Back to the topic, which is Music Monday. It's covered up after 7. Have your say at The Morning Crew on Facebook. Winning song coming up very soon. And it's close, so your vote could decide the winner today. Hey, coming up next, though, local news and all things sport in the locker room. I'm not willing to talk AFL, but NRL, sure. We'll get to it soon. Morning Crew with Gabby and Dan.
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1: It's somewhat
4: Clark with your local news update. Good morning. Parts of the Wimmera and Western Victoria have been included in the state government's newly declared renewable energy zones. The Western and Northwest zones will cover renewable development across regional farming districts, including areas near Warwicknabeel and Horsham. VicGrid says the move will better coordinate wind, solar and battery projects as Victoria prepares for the closure of coal-fired power stations. The government says planning rules remain unchanged and farmers will decide whether projects are built on their land, with only a small portion needed for infrastructure. And VicGrid Chief Executive Alistair Parker says they've listened to locals regarding the area around Stawell, with this section now being changed and cut in half.
9: We've really tried to listen to people, but yes, these are now set, and so we'll now start the work of working with renewable developers and what projects will go ahead in them, working with local communities to minimise the impacts and to make sure that the benefits of this investment is shared.
4: Regional communities across Australia will benefit from more than $1.1 million in grant funding through the Foundation for Rural and Regional Renewal's Strengthening Rural Communities program, which will support two local projects. Daniel Brewer has the story.
10: Community groups in Warwicknabeel and Matoa have secured funding for local projects aimed at improving community connection and tourism. The Warwicknabeel Community Centre received $10,000 to replace tables and chairs and improve accessibility for users, while Matoa's Big Weekend Event Committee was awarded almost $10,000 to purchase lasers for a new light show celebrating the town's culture and history. Daniel Brewer, Ace Radio.
4: And that's your local news update.
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4: The Horsham District League ladder changed up greatly over the weekend, with the Bombers defeated for the second time this season and slipping to third, whilst the Cougars jumped to the top spot with the Southern Roos in second. Harry Balmoral headed to Calcan despite the Keys having the lead for the first half of the game. A 9-goal-4 second half to Calcan's 2 points secured the Premiership defenders a 43-point win. And that's your local sport.
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0: Your 4-day forecast for the Wimmera: cloudy today with a very high chance of showers, the chance of a thunderstorm from late this morning, winds northeasterly up to 35 k's an hour, setting northerly in the evening. We're heading for a top today of 13 in Horsham, 11 in Stawell and Ararat. Dropping down to 9 tonight. Tomorrow, showers and 16. Wednesday, a shower or 2, 14. Thursday, a shower or 2, 13.
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0: And right now, it's 7 degrees.
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3: Oh, that's unbelievable. I can't believe that.
4: That's crazy.
0: In the past, when both of our AFL sides were competitive, we had bets, I suppose, on the outcome of matches. That seems a long way off at the moment, to be honest, because your Swannies did a number on my Tigers to the tune of 114 points on Saturday. It was a very, very one-sided. Some of the game was just, it was just, yeah, bad.
5: My husband's also a Richmond supporter.
0: Yes.
5: He made no mention of the game.
0: Yeah, not much you can say, really.
5: Not even
0: Sydney,
5: a flip.
0: Sydney are right in contention. Richmond are nowhere near it. So that's the reality of the situation. I'll tell you who it looks like they're back as well, and that is the GWS Giants. Had a lot of injuries to start the season. Poor form as well, but the last couple of weeks been very impressive. They thrashed the Brisbane Lions last week, and yesterday they went to Alice Springs and defeated the Demons to the tune of 49 points. So a big win there for the Giants. It is interesting with Melbourne. They're in finals contention. They sell a home game and they lose it. You know, it's hard because if that game was at the MCG, the D's probably get it done. But they move it to Alice Springs, a crowd of only 6,000 turn up. They had to stay indoors the entire time they were there due to a diphtheria outbreak in the Northern Territory.
5: Oh.
0: And, they had to cancel these school clinics and appearances because of that. So, yeah, it was a fascinating
5: weekend. But they made money.
0: Yeah, they made money, but they lost the game. They make more money by doing better in the final. Anyway.
5: We'll see.
0: Also, yesterday, the West Coast Eagles beat the Bombers. There was no luck for new coach Dean Solomon there. Very blustery conditions, but the Eagles got their fourth win of the season. Also, I will say this, good to see the Blues winning again, especially for our footy expert who joins us every Thursday, Andy Marcus. SEN make him do this thing called Blues Radio. And some of the videos of him and the other Carlton supporters when they lose goes viral. So I'm glad to see them having a little bit of joy. It's him, Ange Christo, Anthony Koutafidis there. They were having a lot of fun on Friday night with that win. So well done to them. Hey, Gabby, the NBA finals are locked in. So yesterday, the Spurs, they won Game 7 against OKC. So it's now the San Antonio Spurs versus the New York Knicks in the finals of the NBA. The first game is 10:30 a.m. our time on Thursday.
5: Huge.
0: So that is going to be a big series there. Of course, I think the Knicks won in four. The Spurs had to take it to Game 7, but they got it done. So a fascinating finals series coming up starting this week. Melbourne Storm might be back. So Melbourne Storm, who lost 7 in a row, beat the third-placed Sydney Roosters.
5: Oh, hello.
0: So going into it, it was second last versus third. The Storm have now jumped all the way to fifth last.
5: Woohoo!
0: After an 18 points to 4 win over the Chooks there Saturday night. So I'm not saying they're back, but they lost 7 in a row. They've now won 3 of their last 4.
5: And a difficult one.
0: And the one they lost was without their State of Origin players. So maybe the Storm are finding a bit of form to make a late-season surge. What's interesting, I'll tell you this stat. The Brisbane Broncos, who won it last year, this time 12 months ago, they were sitting 11th on the ladder, 5-7.
5: Oh,
0: and
5: really?
0: So the Storm are 5-8. So it can be done. I'm not saying they will, but I'm saying it can be done. There is history there that can repeat. Hey, it was a massive weekend of soccer. Well done to PSG, who won the Champions League. They defeated Arsenal 1-0
5: in the early hours
0: of yesterday morning. Yeah, there was. Yeah. Not ideal. And there's a lot going on at the moment because in North London, Arsenal are being paraded through the streets because although they lost the Champions League final on penalties, they did win the English Premier League.
5: Yeah.
0: So they're being paraded on their open top bus. There's a bit happening there in North London, I'm afraid. But
5: I was talking about in Paris, there was riots.
0: Well, there's a bit happening everywhere. The Cross the Port Today Show reporter before, she's on the streets of North London and a random man just picked her up.
5: Oh, gosh.
0: Yes, mid-cross, just lifted her into the sky. It's like, okay, not sure she was prepared for that, but okay, so it's a bit happening all over the world at the moment. But yes, well done to PSG there. In the world of soccer as well, the Socceroos had a game yesterday. They went down 1-0 to Mexico in Los Angeles. Wasn't all bad, had our chances. We do have another pracky match this coming weekend against
5: the
0: Switzerland side. And then the World Cup itself starts the week after. We name our 26-man Socceroo World Cup squad today, I believe, Tony Popovich. So that will happen. Stand by for that. More upsets at the French Open. Iga Swiatek gone. She got knocked out in straight sets by Ukrainian Marta Kostyuk. So she's the 15th seed, Marta, but Inga was the third seed and she's gone. And also in Super Netball, good weekend for the Mavericks. They beat the Fever. The Vixens went down to Adelaide Thunderbirds yesterday, which means they're now second on the ladder on the Suncorp Super Table.
5: Novak also got bundled out.
6: my understanding. But I saw
0: Yannick.
6: I saw a footage of him, and the camera guy got right in his face when he lost, as he's trying to pack everything up.
0: Yeah,
6: and Novak told him to back off, but it was like, why didn't you just use Zoom? Like,
0: yeah,
6: he fully walked the camera forward.
0: They
6: just
0: do that
6: Zoom.
0: And it's always weird. I like it when they go. When an NRL player scores a try, while the conversion's going on, they get right in the try scorer's face.
6: Mm.
0: And it must be so hard not to make a face or look at the camera.
6: Yeah.
0: Just
6: silly face.
0: Look forward and pretend the guy who's walking around me with a camera in my face just simply isn't there.
6: Exactly.
0: Anyway, that is the sport. Well done if you took the field or the court over the weekend and exited the weekend unscathed. 6:48, Morning Crew with Gabby and Dan.
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0: That's Taylor Swift at 5 to 7. This is the Morning Crew with Gabby and Dan on a very big day. We get to give away $24,000 later on this morning. So good luck to Nicole, to Luke, to Justin, to Melanie, who are all the finalists in the 40K countdown. Three of them will walk away with nothing, but one will win the major prize of $24,000.
1: Fantastic odds. Really good odds. And a big chunk of change.
0: If you're one of those four people, for God's sake, have your phone handy this morning. It's anticlimactic if you don't answer. Anyway, coming up straight after 7, though, we're doing Music Monday, of course, today. Gabby, winter is here.
1: Oh, really? With a bang. So I've gone with Vanilla Ice.
0: And it's cold, but not as cold as My Foreigner. Cold as ice.
2: You're as cold.
1: Three months of misery for me.
0: Gabby hates winter. It's only here for the next 90 days, mate. Hey, it's a close one. Get to the Facebook page and vote. The winning song playing straight after the news here on The Morning Crew.
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14: Increasing atop today 14. It's 7 o'clock. Good morning. I'm David Armstrong. A body has been found in a house fire at Werribee. The victim believed to be a three-year-old child. Nine reporter Emily Rice is at the scene.
15: Emergency services were called to this family home on Newbury Street around midnight to find it fully engulfed by flames. And yes, police have just confirmed that one person has perished in this fire, a second person taken to hospital with serious injuries. We have unconfirmed reports that there were several children trapped in the home, so it would have been a very, very upsetting and quite serious scene when emergency services arrived here. They are still here guarding the premises. There are children's toys and sports equipment outside, and police say that arson chemists will be returning at first light to continue their investigations into the tragedy here.
14: A 15-year-old boy has been seriously injured after a machete attack at Clyde North Shopping Centre. A brawl broke out last night when four youths armed with a baseball bat and a hockey stick met up with another gang who were also armed with a machete. When police arrived, they'd fled. Shadow Police Minister Brad Batten says the Allan government has failed to take dangerous weapons off our streets, leaving Victorians living in fear.
16: Machete bins, they were told it would fail, and it did. The government needs to put the Jack's Law legislation through Parliament as soon as possible to give police the powers and the wands to take the knives off these kids as soon as possible. People are genuinely fearful of just going to their local shops.
14: There are claims we will never see the multi-billion dollar subs promised under the AUKUS deal. We were originally due to receive Virginia-class submarines from America, but now we'll only see used subs. Former Liberal Senator Rex Patrick says we'll never see them.
17: Anyone who's bothered to look into the US submarine industrial base have known that we were never going to get, or we are never going to get, Virginia-class submarines for the Royal Australian Navy.
14: A car has been driven into a shop front at Coburg. Police say the offenders failed to gain access to the store, fled the scene in a vehicle which is yet to be located. The building sustained significant damage. In other news, Mikey inspectors back on the beat. Free public transport's come to an end. The latest Redbridge poll shows One Nation now has a primary vote of 31%, edging out both Labor and the Coalition. And student absences have hit a record high in Victoria, an average of 25 days per child every year. Well, a huge purpose-built ship owned by Chinese carmaker BYD has docked in Melbourne. The vessels carried about 5,000 vehicles to Australia after a spike in demand for EVs. Finance, the dollar, 71.8 US.
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14: Dean Solomon admits he switched off his social media after taking the reins as Essendon coach. Eddie Summerfield reports.
18: Harley Reid was at his dominant and physical best as West Coast recorded its fourth win of the year, beating Essendon by 30 points. Dean Solomon's first game in charge as interim coach, insisting the sideshow of James Hurd's potential return as far as possible from his thoughts.
19: I honestly have shut down with all my social media.
18: It's as Giants assistant Brett Montgomery described the Bombers' hunt for Brad Scott's replacement as more shut than open. GWS beating Melbourne by 49 points in Alice Springs to move into the top 10. Eddie Summerfield, Melbourne.
14: Socceroos squad's been finalised, featuring 17 players named for their first World Cup, while Matt Ryan and Matthew Leckie have been named for their fourth World Cup, matching Tim Cahill's national record. That's the latest news and sport.
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21: Good morning, it's Emma Clark with your local news update. Victoria's renewable energy transition's moving ahead with the state government declaring five renewable energy zones late last week, which cover regional areas that include the Wimmera and Western District. The Western and Northwest zones are expected to include areas around Warragnibbil and neighbouring farming communities. VicGrid says the zones will improve planning for solar, wind and battery projects while minimising impacts on agriculture and regional towns. Consultation led to some boundary changes with the government's stressing landholders are under no obligation to host renewable developments on their properties. A teenage motocross rider remains in a critical condition after a serious crash at Horsham on Saturday. The 14-year-old was competing in the Victorian Motocross Championships when he came off his bike during racing at the Doohan track. Paramedics treated the boy at the scene before he was flown to the Royal Children's Hospital in Melbourne with life-threatening injuries. The Horsham track is regarded as one of the state's premier motocross venues, with riders able to reach speeds approaching 60 kilometres an hour during competition. And the Wimmera and Grampians is set for national exposure once again, with Channel 9's Postcards team filming across the region throughout this week. Presenter Lavinia Nixon and the crew is set to visit Halls Gap, the Grampians and parts of the Wimmera Mallee to highlight the local tourism experiences, hospitality businesses and attractions that we have in our own backyard. Industry leaders say the coverage will help attract more visitors to Western Victoria and support tourism recovery efforts following the start of the year's bushfires. And that's your local news update.
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21: Caniva Leor United headed off to Rupp on the weekend to take on the Panthers, with the home side no match for the visitors. Tyler Roos, Hamish Bennett and Jock Madden starred for the Cougars. Lockie Bates and Riley Vivian kicked four apiece, seeing the Travellers win by a huge 74 points. And that's your local sports update.
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0: Your four-day forecast for the Wimmera: cloudy today with a very high chance of showers, the chance of a thunderstorm from late this morning. Winds northeasterly up to 35 k's an hour, heading northerly in the evening. We're heading for a top today of 13 in Horsham, 11 in Stall and Ararat. Dropping down to 9 tonight. Tomorrow, showers and 16. Wednesday, a shower or two, 14. Thursday, a shower or two, 13.
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0: And right now, it's 7 degrees.
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0: Ignore what the opener says. You can't get your entry in now. That's done. They closed on Thursday. But our final winner, the overall winner of the 40K countdown, will be called in about an hour's time with some super exciting news. They're going to win what's left in the kitty, $24,000. Nicole, Luke, Melanie and Justin are our four finalists. Good luck to all four of them. Hopefully they're ready to answer their phone soon because that winning call is coming up before the end of this morning show. $24,000.
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0: maybe
2: help with a house deposit, a holiday, save it for a rainy day, pay off your hex debt.
0: Oh, yep.
2: So that all got indexed today. Happy hex day to anyone who still has one.
0: Well done. So it got me thinking, Gabby.
2: Well done.
0: Well, well done for having a hex debt and having it reduced a little bit.
2: No, wrong way around.
0: Oh, right. I thought
2: today,
0: it was going down.
2: No, today they index it, so they add money.
0: Oh.
2: So, like, to put it with inflation.
0: Oh, bad
2: And
0: luck.
2: Then everything you've paid over the past 12 months doesn't get deducted until after June 30. It's very cheeky.
0: I thought the Albo was getting them down.
2: Yeah.
0: Okay.
2: Oh, my 20%. Yeah, that got knocked off
0: the
2: other month.
0: Righto. All right, bad luck then. Anyway, what I want to talk about now, Gabby, is money, because we are giving away $24,000 very soon to one lucky listener. And I was thinking, I've never really won a lump sum of
2: money. You don't gamble.
0: I don't gamble.
2: And
0: no,
2: you don't,
0: I
2: don't enter competition?
0: Very rarely. But we've never won a Brekkie Cine, that's for sure.
2: Nope.
0: So it got me thinking, what's the biggest amount of money you've ever won? 1-300-799-31.
2: Or
0: have
2: item.
0: You? Oh, yeah.
2: Because like those house cool? lotteries?
0: Oh, the Marta Home Lottery and stuff.
2: Yeah.
0: I also don't enter them, but I really should, because I'd like to win a nice new house on the Gold Coast or wherever they're offering it. But 1-300-799-31, have you ever won a major cash prize? How much did you take home?
2: Not me. I don't really gamble or that type of stuff. I make donations, but I don't really buy those tickets into raffles. I really should. But I do know someone that won, gamble responsibly, the pokies, right?
0: Yeah.
2: But you know how at the top of it, it will say like the major jackpot?
0: Yeah.
2: They won that twice in about a fortnight.
0: You're kidding.
2: I think it was something like $17,000 or $16,000.
0: I've never really seen the pokies go off. Not that I've played them a hell of a lot.
2: No.
0: But I've never seen anyone around me come out too successful. Just a little win here or there.
2: And you'll never hear about the losses.
0: Yeah, well, that's true.
2: I only hear about the wins, which I heard about.
0: Yeah.
2: Two major jackpots in like fortnight, I think it was.
0: You don't know how much they spent in the lead up to that, or
2: good
0: possibly
2: God,
0: since then.
2: No, no.
0: 1-300-799-31. Have you ever had a cheeky win, whether it be on the punt, whether it be on the pokies, whether it be a radio competition, something, a nice little major win? 1-300-799-31.
2: Yeah, because someone's going to be winning $24,000 after 8 a.m.
0: If you've had a cheeky win before, let us know. 1-300-799-31, and stand by for the overall winner of the 40K countdown coming up after 8 o'clock this morning. It's 7:18. 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
0: Well, Gabby, GWM Water is reminding customers, do not flush wipes. 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

0: 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This is the Morning Crew with Gabby and Dan, streaming live on Listener Local News Not Too Far Away. Also, our final winner of the 40K countdown. Somebody's going to win 24K. I love making these calls. They're the fun ones. Oh, they're all fun, but this one's the funnest. And it's coming up a bit later on this morning here on the Morning Crew.
1: You asked me before if I won a massive amount, would I tell anyone?
0: Yeah.
1: There'd be signs.
0: Yeah. Yeah. Oh, yeah. It's hard to...
1: on a European getaway on a yacht.
0: Yeah. It's hard to... You've done that once before, though.
1: I didn't stay on the yacht.
0: Yeah, okay.
1: I stayed on land.
0: Oh, right. Very good. 1-300...
1: I looked at the yachts.
0: Have you won anything big? Now, a gentleman called Dale has tried to call us so many times this morning. Tell us his story.
1: I bet he's got a great story, fact, but we can't hear him ever.
0: We can't get him on the line. Like the phone line's just cooked.
1: So dicey. We'll try again, Dale.
0: Tracy's there. 1-300-799-31. Tracy, the best thing you've won?
2: Well, when I was like 12, we used to go to the trucks because we had paces.
0: Mm.
2: And we all put $2 in per ticket. They were like $10. And the first prize was a horse, future racehorse. And we won that.
1: You won a horse?
2: Yeah.
1: Did it race well, or did you keep it as a pet?
2: No, we raced it. And it did come, you know, a couple of like places, but yeah.
0: So you were a 12-year-old horse owner, Tracy.
2: Well, yeah, my family, yeah, me and my mum and dad and brothers and sisters.
1: What was your horse's name? Because they're always very unique.
0: Yeah.
2: Raffles.
1: Because they ran in a raffle.
2: We wanted him in a raffle.
1: Very good.
0: That's incredible.
1: I love that.
0: He's unbelievable. Being a 12-year-old horse owner would be fun. Going to the trots and going dressing up in your little fascinator would be fun. Me, on the other hand, I have just not won much at all. I just remember the one thing I did win was I won a Guinness Book of World Records at a Chinese New Year event at a Chinese restaurant when I was like 10. And I kept that book and looked at it for a long time.
1: Oh, that's great.
0: Because back in those days, you did look at books for stuff like that.
1: Yeah, but it became out of date.
0: Yeah, very much so. Very much so. Dale, keep calling. We'll get local news on the way and then we'll get to Gabby's Trending Not Too Far Away here on the Morning Crew with Gabby and Dan.
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15: Good morning, it's Emma Clark with your local news update. With the renewable energy zones declared late last week, stalls being cut in half and several in and around the Wimmera and Western District have been declared. VicGrid Chief Executive Alistair Parker says landowners still have the choice to host or not.
16: If you're in a renewable energy zone and you want to host a wind farm or a solar country and you can reach good commercial deals with the developer, that's great. That's up to you. We encourage you to talk to your neighbours. But if you don't want to host it, that's okay too. If you can't reach a commercial agreement or for some other reason that you don't want to have it on your land. And the renewable energy zones, they are sized so they don't have to be filled with renewable energy on average across the zones.
15: Farmers across the Wimmera Mallee are bitterly disappointed Federal Treasurer Jim Chalmers didn't clarify if farm businesses would be exempt from the capital gains tax when he introduced the first changes to tax legislation last week. Shadow Minister for Agriculture Darren Chester says the minister refuses to give a guarantee.
17: We wanted to give the government the chance to clarify on behalf of Australian farming families how they'll be impacted by these capital gains tax changes. National Farmers Federation, Victorian Farmers Federation and others have contacted us seeking some clarity. So we asked the Shadow Minister just quite up front, quite bluntly, can you guarantee that farmers won't be worse off? And she refused to give that guarantee.
15: Nearly 80 rural and regional community projects have secured funding through FRRR's latest grant program. Two local groups will benefit. Daniel Brewer has more.
18: Two Wimmera community projects have secured funding through the latest regional grants program. The Friends of Grampians Rail Trail received more than $8,800 to support an accessible extension of the rail trail to Federation Park install, while the Kalki Recreation Reserve Committee was awarded $10,000 for new accessible seating at its local sports facility to better support older residents and people with mobility challenges. Daniel Brewer, Ace Radio.
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15: Laharan belted Nadimuk United Saturday with Jack Fenner kicking a massive 11 goals for the home side. The Rams failed to fire with the game an easy one for the Mountain Men. The match, the Battle of the Rocks, part of Reconciliation Week, attracted a decent crowd who unfortunately didn't get much of a show. Laharan winning by 107 points easily, and that's your local sport.
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0: Your 4-day forecast for the Wimmera, cloudy today with a very high chance of showers, the chance of a thunderstorm from late this morning. Winds northeasterly up to 35 k's an hour, heading northerly in the evening. We're heading for a top today of 13 in Horsham, 11 in Stawell and Ararat. Dropping down to 9 tonight, tomorrow showers and 16. Wednesday a shower or two, 14. Thursday a shower or two, 13.
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21: And right now, it's 7 degrees.
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0: Gabby and Dan. Gabby, what's trending today?
1: Back in 2024, you might remember that Taylor Swift's concerts, the Eras Tour, were cancelled in Vienna. That was due to a 21-year-old man plotting a terrorist attack.
0: Yes, I do vaguely remember that name.
1: Yeah, he's now been sentenced. So an Austrian court has sentenced him to 15 years in prison. So the CIA actually tipped off local authorities back in 2024, and that forced the heartbreaking cancellation of all three sold-out shows. The attacker, he did plead guilty, directly apologising to Swifties in court. But in Austria, even if you plead guilty, it doesn't automatically result in a conviction. Right. They still go through the case and then deliver a verdict. So Taylor Swift has not responded to the conviction, but previously she did say she was so grateful to the authorities, gave a lot of thanks to them, that they were grieving concerts, not lives.
0: Well, that is true. It could have been a whole lot worse. I mean, I hate to bring this up, but remember what happened at that Ariana Grande show all those years ago back in Manchester.
1: Truly, truly traumatising.
0: You'd hate to see, especially a concert or a performer like Taylor or Ariana, who attracts such a young female audience. You'd hate to see something like that happen again. So well done to the authorities who stopped it in its tracks. And 15 years doesn't seem long enough, but...
1: No, it doesn't.
0: Anyway, at least it's something.
1: Hey, a couple of upstarts have taken Hollywood by storm in recent weeks, with two low-budget horror movies dominating the box office. Okay. So this weekend, Backrooms, it's a film largely based on a viral image of a creepy, empty room. Right. There is something weird about empty rooms. It doesn't feel right. But that made over $100 million worldwide on a budget of $15 million, so pretty good. Directed by a 20-year-old YouTuber. The other one is called Obsession, also directed by a YouTuber, 26-year-old Curry Barker. Mm. It was made for less than $1 million.
0: Less than $1 million?
1: Less than $1 million.
0: I don't think you could make a movie for less than $1 million these days.
1: And it's made well over $130 million already.
0: Stop it.
1: Yeah.
0: Wow.
1: And it's got a 95% on Rotten Tomatoes.
0: Yeah.
1: Do you want a bit of a synopsis? I forgot which part of the grab you got.
0: Well, let's play a little bit of it. So the movie's called Obsession. It's a horror movie, but it's got a bit of romance about it. Have a listen.
2: I wish Nikki Freeman loved me more than anyone in the entire world.
3: Weird how you two are dating all of a sudden. Like, super dating.
2: I think Nikki is going through something.
4: Like, what? Is she okay?
2: No.
5: Jeez, what kind of spell did you put on her?
0: So simple, a guy just wishes that a woman will fall madly in love, and she does.
1: And she does.
0: Yes.
1: But it gets very dark. It's actually inspired by the episode of The Simpsons when Homer gets the monkey paw. Do you remember the monkey paw?
0: Yeah,
1: and then it's cursed. That's what this was inspired by.
0: That's a Homer Simpson reference.
1: Right.
0: But the frozen yogurt is also cursed.
1: So back in 2009, we had Paranormal Activity.
0: Yeah.
1: That was a budget of $15,000.
0: Wow.
1: And made a whopping nearly $200 million.
0: I hope the actors involved get some extra pay, like once it goes really well. Because obviously not paid super much if they're getting this movie away for $100 million. But to then make $130 million in the box office.
1: So far.
0: Hopefully whoever plays Nikki Freeman, she does a good job, I'd say.
1: The only thing scarier than these movies is the ages of the directors.
0: Yeah.
1: 26 and 21.
0: People who were born this century. which is great. Very I wonder good. If I could take my wife along to Obsession and say, no, it's a love story. Bit of a rom-com.
1: And then it'll be...
0: Yeah, whatever it was.
1: Hey, a new TV series about Celine Dion's early life is in the works. The title apparently will be Growing Up Dion.
0: Yeah.
1: The family back drama is written by her nephew, actually, Jimmy. And it follows her childhood in Quebec when she was around her 14 other siblings. She's the youngest of 14. Did you know that?
0: I did not know that.
1: So speaking of Celine Dion, she's actually one of the people performing for the John Farnham tribute show that's happening in September. But I didn't notice this the other day when you spoke about it.
0: She's not coming here.
1: She's not coming here.
0: Yeah,
1: she's doing it from Paris.
0: Yes.
1: Hugh Jackman will be doing it from LA.
0: Right, yes.
1: And John actually said that he said no to this concert twice.
0: Yeah.
1: Until he found out it was going to be raising money for the Head and Neck Cancer Charities. Lots of people online saying they want a pay-per-view option
0: concert. Yep.
1: Also so that they can donate to the cause. Nevertheless, if you want tickets, 10 a.m. tomorrow, they're on sale.
0: Good luck. It's only World Labour, so what's that, 12,000-ish? Mm. Maybe a touch more.
1: It'd be nice if like you could stream it in the cinema or something, and it still all raises money.
0: Yeah. We'll see. Wish ticket hopers all the best. More trend news online, themorningcrew.com.au at 7:48. 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
0: Well, Gabby, Wimmera Uniting is experiencing an increase in demand for people seeking support across its services as people and families reach financial breaking point. So Wimmera Uniting is calling out for donations of essential winter items and funds as part of its Wimmera Winter Appeal.
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0: This is The Morning Crew with Gabby and Dan. 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Look at him.

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1: 10 questions, 60 seconds. Get all 10 correct. That $1,000 is all yours. So in the next few minutes, we could give away $25,000.
0: Start the week right with Mam Minute here on the Morning Crew. And yes, more money will be given away later on too. Oh, what a day.
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16: Mix FM. Melbourne showers increasing atop today, 14, 8 o'clock. Good morning. I'm David Armstrong. A child's died. Another person has been seriously injured in a horror house fire at Werribee. The victim who perished is believed to be just 3 years old. Police are yet to confirm their age. The blaze broke out on Newbury Street just after midnight. Firefighters arrived at the scene in 3 minutes, fighting the flames before discovering a body. The cause is being investigated. A teenager has been left with critical injuries after a machete attack at a shopping centre in Melbourne's southeast. Here's Kiara Parker.
17: Shocked onlookers ducked for cover and dodged blood on the floor as brawling youths faced off at Solandra Rise Shopping Centre in Clyde North. A fight broke out when four youths armed with a baseball bat and hockey stick met up with another group who were also armed with a machete just after 4:30 yesterday afternoon. When police arrived, the teens fled the scene. Two teenagers turned up at hospital after the incident. One, a 15-year-old boy, was seriously injured. Police hunting those involved are looking through CCTV and are urging anyone with information to call Crime Stoppers. Kiara Parker, Melbourne.
16: Mikey Inspectors are back on the beat today as 2 months of free travel comes to an end. Half price fares are now in, though, until the end of the year. Rescuers now exploring alternative access points to find the last two missing men trapped in a Laos cave. A group of seven miners became stranded in the cave when flash floods hit nearly 2 weeks ago. Rescuers extracted the first villager before four more were found on the way out. Australian cave diver Josh Richard says he's been leading efforts to locate a vertical access point into the cave system.
18: We then went and marched out through the jungle, found a hole, found a substantial hole. I climbed down into it. I could only get down about 7 to 8 metres before I found another vertical shaft.
16: A survey shows housing affordability and concerns about the world's future are putting many Australians off having kids. A Resolve poll has found one in four women aged between 18 and 45 say they won't have children. Most of those who intend to have kids say they will have fewer than past generations. Experts believe the arrival in Melbourne of a purpose-built ship carrying electric vehicles is a turning point in the electrification of the country's road transport network. The vessel, owned by Chinese car manufacturer BYD, has docked carrying about 5,000 cars. It was dispatched here due to a spike in interest for EVs following the outbreak of the Iran war. In finance, the dollar is trading at 71.8 US.
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16: It's a new-look Socceroo squad with 17 World Cup first-timers locked in. Eddie Summerfield reports.
20: Matt Ryan will captain the 26-man squad, leading Australia into his fourth World Cup. He and Matthew Leckie equaling Tim Cahill's national record. As many as 17 players could make their World Cup debut. Christian Volpato switching his allegiance from Italy to Australia to make the squad. Head coach Tony Popovich thanking players who were part of qualification but didn't make the cut. The Socceroos now looking to turn their form around after yesterday's 1-0 loss to Mexico, a friendly against Switzerland next weekend, before their campaign begins against Turkey the following week. Eddie Summerfield reporting.
16: Interim Essendon coach Dean Solomon says they'll be sticking with Ben Mackay playing up forward after last night's 5-goal loss to West Coast. And pole vaulter Nina Kennedy has made a triumphant return to Diamond League, winning in Morocco, clearing 4.80 metres. That's the latest news and sport.
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21: It's 7 o'clock with your local news update. Good morning. Victoria's first renewable energy zones have been officially declared, with parts of the Wimmera and Western region included in the rollout. Areas around Warragnibale fall within the Western and Northwest zones, aimed at supporting future wind, solar and battery investment. VicGrid says the zones are needed as coal-fired power stations close over the next decade. The government says consultation with farming communities has helped shape the boundaries to avoid intensive agricultural land and minimise impact on regional communities and the environment. Emergency services responded to a serious incident at the Victorian Motocross Championships just out of Horsham at the Doohan Track Saturday, where a 14-year-old rider suffered life-threatening injuries. The teenager was airlifted to Melbourne's Royal Children's Hospital after crashing during the third round of the state championship event. The Horsham Motocross track is considered world-class and riders can reach speeds of nearly 60 kilometres an hour. It's believed the boy hit another motorcycle after completing a jump. He remains under the care of doctors and emergency specialist at the Royal Children's Hospital. And Victorian students are being encouraged to take part in this year's Parliament Prize, with entries now open for grades 5 through to year 12. Nationals member for Northern Victoria Gail Broad says it's a great opportunity for young people to learn how Parliament works and share their views. Cash prizes are also up for grabs, with entries closing on the 12th of this month.
0: The Parliament Prize is a great opportunity for young people to have their say. Now, this is a competition that's open to Victorian students from grade 5 right through to year 12. All they need to do is record a member statement of up to 90 seconds of what they would like to say to Parliament if they were an MP.
21: And that's your local news.
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21: The only close game on the weekend in the Horsham District League was between Swifts and Taylors Lake, with the home side very slow to start. It looked like they were in for a flogging with their efforts in the first quarter. A strong second got the Lakers back in the game, with the margin only a goal at the main change. Anthony Mankara booted 5 for the Swifts, the side winning 12-16, 88 to 12-10, 82. 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
24: Your four-day forecast for the Wimmera: cloudy today with a very high chance of showers, the chance of a thunderstorm from late this morning. Winds northeasterly up to 35 k's an hour, heading northerly in the evening. We're heading for a top today of 13 in Horsham, 11 in Stall and Ararat. Dropping down to 9 tonight, tomorrow showers and 16, Wednesday a shower or 2, 14, Thursday a shower or 2, 13.
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27: And right now, 8 degrees.
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27: This is your Monday edition of The Morning Crew with Gabby and Dan. In just 9 minutes, we will call the final winner. The countdown is nearly over for the 40K countdown. Who is going to be our final winner? The overall winner? Melanie, perhaps. Luke, maybe. Justin could be. Nicole, we'll see. One of those four will win $24,000 in less than 10 minutes' time.
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15: 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Your shot at $1,000 is now with Gabby and Dan's Mad Minute for Harvey Norman, Horsham and Ararat.
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0: Bill Starr from Natasha Bedingfield. That is Unwritten at 18 past 8. This is the Morning Crew with Gabby and Dan. For the past 4 weeks, I've been very lucky to call so many great people and give away so much money with the 40K countdown. We've given away $16,000. That means 24K is still to go, and it's going to one person right now.
1: Get your entry in now. 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
0: Dan the Cash Man here for one final time. What a journey we have been on together. We started with $40,000. We've seen that go down to 24K after 16 daily winners chose to take the instant $1,000. Who can blame them? But four people remain in the final draw. We've got Melanie, Justin, Luke and Nicole. We have chosen one at random. Somebody is going to take home the full 24K kitty. Let's get them on the line right now and try and, I don't know, maybe build a bit of suspense for them. If they answer, please answer.
2: Hello, Justin speaking.
0: G'day, Justin. Dan, how are you going?
2: Oh, not too bad. Thanks, Dan. How are you?
0: I'm well, mate. I'm well. I'm just ringing all the winners just to make sure they're ready to go. Are you right if I just pop you on hold for a sec, mate?
2: Yeah, no problem. No problem.
0: Being cruel. Let's just let him stew on it for a moment, build some suspense. Okay, that's enough. Justin?
2: Yes.
0: I lied. There's no other winners on the line, mate, because you're the only winner. You've just won $24,000.
2: No way.
0: You are the winner, mate, of the 40K countdown. You took a punt the other week, went into the final draw. Congratulations. You've been drawn at random. $24,000 is what's left in the kitty, mate, and it's all yours.
2: Unbelievable. I've been anxious all weekend. I was like, don't get your hopes up. There's four people now.
0: Mate, it's all yours. How's that going to change your world this week?
2: Oh, it's actually going to be a massive help. I've got a one income family and we're trying to save up for a house deposit, and that's just going straight into our savings, and that's just going to be like a huge step forward, I reckon.
0: Well, Justin, thank you so much for shopping locally, and I'm glad we can help with that home deposit, mate. Congratulations. 24K, it's all yours. You are the winner, the overall major winner of the 40K countdown.
2: Can't believe it. That's unreal.
0: Thank you so much to everyone who did enter, scanning a QR code at a participating business. There could only be 20 daily winners overall, and there could only be one major winner, and that is Justin, who's $24,000 richer, all thanks to the 40K countdown. Dan the Cash Man, done.
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11: 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What are they?
12: Yeah, they're actually plastic holes or plastic covers that from drill holes that have been put in concrete around your home. So generally, or always, if you see that, the house has had a termite problem and we've had to go and drill and inject a millside under that concrete path, and they're for houses that are on concrete slabs and the paths are right round. So that's what they are.
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11: Amazing. It's the high pressured, looks like a
12: Lawnmower.
11: And it looks like a lawnmower. 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
0: Grease is the word. Morning Crew, Gabby and Dan, Wimmera's Mix FM. This is Benson Boone. I never met.

0: That is Tate McRae and Just Keep Watching at 29 past 8. This is The Morning Crew with Gabby and Dan. What a morning it has been. Congratulations once again to Justin. $24,000 richer, all thanks to the 40K countdown. I must send my commiserations to the other three finalists who weren't so lucky this morning, but well done to Justin. Also, well done, Jacqueline, as well, who picked up $1,000 with the Mad Minute. It's been a big half an hour here on The Morning Crew with Gabby and Dan.
1: And in less than a fortnight, I believe, the FIFA World Cup,
0: yep,
1: it begins. And did you know that Portugal is going to win?
0: Well, listen, I didn't know that. I know Australia have selected, I believe, 17 first-time World Cup players,
1: wow,
0: in their 26-man squad announced this morning.
1: There,
0: so congratulations there. I think Matt Ryan and Matt Leckie are going to lead the team. So good luck to the Socceroos when they do get over there.
1: So Portugal winning is all according to a Brazilian man dubbed the World Cup psychic.
0: Okay.
1: So Michael Bruno, he's gained quite a lot of attention after correctly predicting quite a few.
0: Yeah,
1: so
0: right,
1: he did Spain's 2010 triumph, Germany's 2014 victory, France's 2018 success. His only recent miss came in 2022.
0: Yeah.
1: He backed France, but they lost to Argentina on the final penalty. So pretty close.
0: Too far wrong. 1-300-799-31. Are you a bit of a psychic yourself? Have you ever followed a gut feeling that's ended up being correct?
1: What was it? What happened?
0: Yep.
1: So this World Cup psychic, he does believe that Cristiano Ronaldo and Portugal will finally hold up that trophy for the very first time ever when this all concludes in New York. He also thinks that Argentina, the defending champs, are going to be eliminated in the quarterfinals.
0: Wow, that's
1: so
0: a,
1: there's
0: big,
1: a few things.
0: Cool. Didn't mention Australia at all.
1: No, he suggested that Brazil, his own nation, will fall short due to Neymar's fitness as well.
0: Yeah, well, I mean, listen, for Ronaldo's sake, it'll be a nice way because
1: he's going to be close to retiring.
0: Yeah, he'll be getting towards the end. So it'll be a nice way to go out, similar to Messi in a way. No, I know Messi's still going, but when he won it 4 years ago.
1: But did you ever have a gut feeling that was correct? Maybe a dream, maybe something to do with twins. Sometimes some twins say, oh, I can feel something's not right with my other half.
0: Yeah.
1: Or whatnot.
0: A psychic told me that I would father twins before I ever did. Which is weird.
1: And that was correct.
0: Well, it was sort of correct. He said you'll have three kids and two of them will come at the same time. I kept going after the third. But he was right for the first little bit. It was right for a while. I had a gut feeling about Richmond in the grand final in 2017. When I say gut feel, I had a dream in the week leading up to it. Now,
1: you knew they were in the grand final. It was a 50-50 chance.
0: But I wasn't confident. I didn't think it was a 50-50 chance. It gets forgotten, but Adelaide were really dominant in 2017 and won their way through to the grand final easily.
1: Yeah.
0: Richmond, on the other hand, had come good out of nowhere. I was like, oh, it's nice just to be there. I'm glad I get to go to a grand final. But then I had a dream on the Tuesday or the Wednesday that Richmond won quite easily and Bashar Hooley got the Norm Smith medal. Now, Richmond won quite easily. Bashar Hooley came second in the Norm Smith medal voting behind Dustin Martin. But, I mean, I didn't put a bet on it, so I was talking about a good gut feeling. I woke up the next morning going, actually, we're a chance here.
1: It's not as impressive as the World Cup.
0: No, I get it. I get it.
1: How many teams are in this year's World Cup? 60 or something.
0: Yeah, more than there ever has been before.
1: Yeah. So he's doing pretty well. Now, you had a 50-50 chance.
0: I think it's 48. I think it's 48.
1: You had a 50-50 chance. It's not like a 1 in 50. You know what I mean?
0: Yeah.
1: Yeah.
0: Well, I mean, he hasn't done it yet this time. I know he's done it four times before, but not this time. 1-300-799-31. Did you have a gut feel about something? Did it prove to be correct?
1: I've heard some people being like, oh, don't drive this like road on this particular day type feeling. And they've been correct.
0: You hear a lot of stories about people, you know, avoiding doomed flights or doomed journeys.
1: Yeah.
0: Maybe you had a gut feel about
1: that happened with the Titanic.
0: Yeah.
1: You know, it only carried about 2,400 people, but about 118,000 claims came through being like, whoa, I was nearly on that.
0: Nearly made it on. 1-300-799-31. What did you have a gut feeling about and were you proven to be correct? Give us a call. 1-300-799-31 at 27 to 9. This is The Morning Crew with Gabby and Dan.
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8: Good morning, it's Emma Clark with your local news update. Farmers across the Wimmera and Southwest are concerned that Federal Treasurer Jim Chalmers did not clarify whether farm businesses would be exempt from capital gains tax changes introduced a couple of weeks ago. Shadow Minister for Agriculture Darren Chester says the minister has refused to provide any guarantees.
9: We wanted to give the government the chance to clarify on behalf of Australian farming families how they'll be impacted by these capital gains tax changes. First of all, obviously it's a broken promise because the Prime Minister went to the election saying he wouldn't change them. But now we're trying to understand how will affect farming families. And the National Farmers Federation, Victorian Farmers Federation and others have contacted us seeking some clarity. So we asked the Shadow Minister just quite up front, quite bluntly, can you guarantee that farmers won't be worse off? And she refused to give that guarantee.
8: Victoria's first renewable energy zones have been officially declared with parts of the Wimmera and Western region included in the rollout. Areas around Warwicknabeel fall within the Western and Northwest zones aimed at supporting future wind, solar and battery investment, whilst the area near Stool has been adjusted. VicGrid says the zones are required as coal-fired power stations close down over the next decade. The government says consultation with farming communities has helped shape the boundaries to avoid agricultural land being affected and to minimise impacts on the environment and regional communities. And Foundation for Rural and Regional Renewal has announced almost $1.15 million in grants for regional projects focused on community resilience, sustainability and addressing challenges including isolation, housing and climate impacts. With the latest on the local funding aspect, here's Daniel Brewer.
10: Community groups in Warwicknabeel and Batoa have secured funding for local projects aimed at improving community connection and tourism. The Warwicknabeel Community Centre received $10,000 to replace tables and chairs and improve accessibility for users, while Matoa's Big Weekend Event Committee was awarded almost $10,000 to purchase lasers for a new light show celebrating the town's culture and history. Daniel Brewer, Ace Radio.
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8: A competitive game up to the final change. The Bombers and Tigers match at Pimpernel was a cracker to watch. The Tigers have had an on and off season to date, and the Bombers, before the weekend, only had the one loss to Laharum. It would have been thought Niraj Kwani would have been the winners at the final siren. However, the Tigers dug deep and produced a massive six-goal fourth quarter to win by 31 points. And that's your local sport.
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0: Your four-day forecast for the Wimmera. Cloudy today with a very high chance of showers. The chance of a thunderstorm from late this morning. Winds northeasterly up to 35 k's an hour, heading northerly in the evening. We're heading for a top today of 13 in Horsham, 11 in Stawell and Ararat. Dropping down to 9 tonight. Tomorrow, showers and 16. Wednesday, a shower or two, 14. Thursday, a shower or two, 13.
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0: And right now, 8 degrees.
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0: Choose in Texas at 17 to 9. This is the Morning Crew with Gabby and Dan for a Monday, streaming live on Listener as well. Gut feelings is what we're talking about. 1-300-799-31. Have you ever had a gut feeling that was proven to be correct?
1: Because Brazilian man, the World Cup psychic, he's predicted that Portugal will win this year. And he's got a good strike rate. He did Spain, Germany and France's successes.
0: Yes.
1: And last World Cup, he was very close. He did say that it would be France, but they lost to Argentina during the penalties.
0: Maybe not so psychic, maybe just better at studying the form.
1: Maybe. There's 48 teams in this year's FIFA World Cup.
0: There is.
1: And it's mid-June, mid-July. Three countries, USA, Canada, Mexico, Portugal, he reckons. Cristiano Ronaldo going to be holding up that trophy.
0: Well, it'd be nice for Cristiano because it's something he's never done.
1: Yeah.
0: And neither of Portugal, I don't think, have they ever won a World Cup before.
1: I don't think they've ever won a World Cup.
0: So it'll be big. It'll be a big moment.
1: They're competitive.
0: Yeah, they're always there or
1: thereabouts.
0: They're
1: always in the mix.
0: Yeah. Anyway, we'll see. 1-300-799-31. Have you ever had a gut feeling about anything? Anything, let us know.
1: Oh, my gut is saying lunchtime.
0: I had onions last night, so my gut's saying a lot of things, and they're not positive.
1: Stop.
0: I've got to stop having onions. Anyway, 1-300-799-31. Lauren's there. Lauren, have you ever had a gut feeling that was proven to be true?
2: Yes.
0: What happened?
2: The night before my nana passed away, I had a dream that we were picking out her coffin.
1: Oh, that's ominous. Did you know that your nana was unwell?
2: She wasn't necessarily unwell.
1: Yeah.
2: But she was, like, my dad was dropping off food and stuff like that to her. She'd just hurt her knee.
0: Right.
2: So she couldn't stand up and walk around as much, but she ended up falling and hitting her head.
1: Oh my God. Wow.
0: Wow.
1: Your dream is very ominous then.
0: Was that tough to deal with that you had the dream the night before? I imagine then you're worried about maybe future dreams that you may have down the track.
2: It was, because the next day I saw my dad crying in the garage and I knew exactly what had happened.
0: Wow.
2: And I was in grade 5 as well.
0: Oh, wow.
2: So I was only young.
1: Adult.
2: Jesus. No, I was young.
0: And you've had no dreams similar since?
2: I've had a few similar, but not as accurate.
1: Yeah.
0: Thank God.
1: That would make me a little nervy to go to sleep and to dream, especially only being in year 5. Wow,
0: That's freaky. Thank you, Lauren.
1: A little bit eerie as well.
0: Yeah.
1: Gosh.
0: Right. Okay, good. No, good. Good start. Got feelings. 1-300-799-31. Mine was about footy, but Eli's on the line.
1: That's pretty much what you think about anyway.
0: What was your gut feeling?
3: Well, when I go to school, I lock my locker. The thing is, whenever I leave, I always feel like I've never locked it.
0: Mm.
3: I feel like I've left it open.
1: Not quite what we're asking, but I get what you mean.
0: Yeah, I do get what you mean.
1: I think about it sometimes with irons.
0: What's the one that Blinda always leaves? The straightener, the bloody air straightener. Yes. Have you ever gone back to your locker and your locker's been raided though, Eli?
3: No, it's always locked.
0: Yes. Well, one day you won't check and you'll be right, Eli. So thank you very much for the call, mate. Not quite, but we'll see what Tracy's got for us. Tracy, did you ever gut feeling about something?
4: It wasn't me, but a friend of mine predicted, like, he bet $100 on the 2010 grand final to be a draw.
0: No way. Right, okay.
4: Yeah.
0: Before 2010.
4: Yeah, he had a gut feeling that it was going to be a draw, and, the first game ended up being a draw.
1: What were the odds? Do you remember? Ish?
4: Oh, I can't remember the odds now, but he walked away with, like, over 10 grand.
1: Oh,
0: she wins.
1: Oh, my God.
4: Yeah.
0: That's good.
4: Yeah.
0: Gamble responsibly, because before 2010, there were only two other draws ever in grand finals, 1948 and 1977. So they're pretty rare.
1: Right.
0: But, I mean, wow, what a great achievement. Jeez, he must have been barracking hard for that draw towards the end.
4: Yeah, I think he was,
1: The only person who was like, drop.
0: I want to come back next week.
1: No.
0: It was interesting. There was a betting controversy in that grand final as well, in the replay the following week, because Tyson Goldsack was a defender for Collingwood, who started in the forward line in the grand final replay and kicked the first goal, and his grandma bet on him to be the first goal scorer.
1: Oh.
0: So the AFL had to do an investigation to find out if Tyson had leaked sensitive information to his nana.
1: Really?
0: To find out if
1: I think she was just like, no. I know him.
0: Yeah.
1: I'll bet on him.
0: He was proven to be quite innocent, but they had to do a full investigation.
1: That's right.
0: There you go. There you go. The 2010 grand final, which ended in a draw. And, of course, draws in grand finals can't happen anymore.
1: I think Nan just had a bit of nepotism as well.
0: I think
1: a bit
0: so
1: of bias.
0: I think so too. I'm still shaking from Lauren's call.
1: Yeah, me too.
0: Yeah. Anyway, that'd be a big dream to have as a grade five student. But, yeah, hopefully...
1: Thankfully, I don't remember many of my dreams.
0: Very good. 12 to 9. Morning Crew with Gabby and Dan.
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0: Yeah, you know them.
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9: 9 degrees in Melbourne. Showers increasing atop today. 14, 9 o'clock. Good morning. I'm David Armstrong. A 3-year-old boy has died. His father's been seriously injured in a house fire at Werribee. Channel 9's Emily Rice is at the scene.
10: Obviously, the family are still very much in shock and extremely distressed. But what we understand is that little Jordan, 3-year-old Jordan, was in the house with his brother, who was 11 years old, and parents. Fire somehow broke out around midnight. It was a ferocious blaze. They all managed to escape, but unfortunately, Jordan didn't survive. When firefighters got here, the house was fully involved, the house here on Newbury Street. It took them an hour to put the blaze out. They are still on scene this morning, just trying to work out actually what caused this fire. One line of inquiry they're looking at is whether it had anything to do with an e-bike battery or a scooter battery.
9: The Allan government set to hand Tony Mockerbell the balance of his $1 million compensation claim within weeks. The payment was ordered after the drug boss was bashed by two inmates in 2019. He's been waiting 12 months for the final payout. It's estimated to be around $250,000 after medical and legal costs. A bungle with the bronze plaques commemorating Premier Jacinda Allan opening the Metro Tunnel has cost taxpayers tens of thousands of dollars. They were replaced because her office Ministers forgot the word honourable before the Premier and the Transport Infrastructure Minister's names. The government says the costs were accounted for within the Metro Tunnel's existing budget. Liberal Party leader Jess Wilson says it's more disregard of taxpayers.
11: Well, this will just be adding to the pile of waste mismanagement of taxpayer money by the Allan Labor government. This is just more examples of a government that doesn't care about respecting taxpayer money.
9: Victorian students are missing a record amount of school, an average 25 and a half days a year. Data reveals a total of more than 7 million days of classes are missed each year. An education expert, Justin Colson, says it creates mayhem for teachers.
12: I'm trying to teach kids this stuff, but when you've got 30 kids in the class and they're missing 20 days each per year of school, 25 days each of school, it's a lot of repetition. It's a lot of going over work. It really does make their job hard.
9: Yep. Public transport advocates claim the success of the two-month free trains, trams and buses is evidence it should become permanent. The campaign's now over. Daniel Bowen at the PTUA says it attracted people who would not normally use the service.
13: The people that have switched on to public transport because it was free, can the network retain those passengers? You know, hopefully they can do more to, you know, help keep people on public transport. It obviously makes life easier for those that do have to drive if there are more people off the roads.
9: In finance, our dollar is trading at 71.8 US.
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9: Essendon's future will be shaped over coming weeks as it ramps up its process of finding its next coach. Some assistants aren't expected to apply for the job, with James Hurd likely to apply for the position. 3AW commentator Matthew Lloyd telling the AFL website the appointee will define the club.
14: And I think it's a massive 2 weeks in the, you know, really for where the Ed Bombers head over the next 5-6 years with this new coach. So what's the plan? What's the pathway?
9: Christian Volpato, switching his allegiance to Australia after being overlooked by Italy, has paid off. He's been named in the 26-man squad for the World Cup. His selection comes at the expense of Martin Boyle, who missed the last World Cup with injury. And Royal Challengers Bangalore has won back-to-back IPL titles, defeating Gujarat Titans by 5 wickets. Aussie Tim David hit 24 runs off 17 balls. That's the latest news and sports.
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3: It's Emma Clark with your local news headlines. A teenage rider remains in a critical condition after a motocross crash at the Doohan track on Saturday. Emergency services were called to the Horsham motorcycle track about 10 a.m. where the 14-year-old reportedly collided with another bike after a jump during the Victorian Junior State titles. He was flown to Melbourne where he's being looked after by a specialist team. And Victoria's renewable energy transition's moving ahead with the state government declaring 5 renewable energy zones across regional areas, including the Wimmera and Western Victoria. The Western and Northwest zones are expected to include areas around Warragnibill and neighbouring farming communities, whilst the Stall zone has been cut down. And that's your local news headlines.
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17: Your forecast across the Wimmera today. Cloudy, very high chance of showers, chance for thunderstorm from late this morning. Northeasterly winds up to 20 k's, increasing to 35 k's in the middle of the day, then northerly late this evening. Tomorrow, cloudy, very high chance of showers, northerly winds up to 30 k's, top of 16. For Wednesday, partly cloudy, high chance of showers, westerly winds up to 35 k's, top of 14. And for Thursday, partly cloudy, light winds, top of 13. Your tops for today, Horsham 13, Stall and Ararat 11.
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20: We're sitting on 8 degrees.
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some Ray to kick off your Monday morning here on Mix FM, music that makes you feel good. It is Kayla. After a weekend spent in the city, had a wonderful time, saw the Dogs beat Collingwood. So,

0: really great weekend. And you should have a really great week to kick off with Lewis Capaldi and a bit of Josh Fortes. But first, Dave and Tam's Rain Dance Mix.
1: Let's get the party started. See you at the bar, you was hardly talking. That's when I knew that your heart was scarring. 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Like, wait, babe, let me ask your pardon. This ain't Gucci, this is Prada, darling. 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

0: Justin that got paid this morning, winning $24,000 thanks to our 40K countdown. There were four people in the draw after, well, a bunch of people took $1,000 from the major prize pool. Justin, shopping at Herman's Interiors, well, took home the $24,000. He said that he's actually going to invest that into a new home, so wonderful for Justin and his family. Now, we're going to get Justin very soon on the phone to talk everything about how he was feeling when Dan the Cashman gave him the call this morning and said, hey, mate, 24K right in the bank account. Thanks for being a part of our 40K countdown. If you scanned a QR code at a participating business and shopped local, well, we love you. So thank you so much, and we can't wait for our next big comp. What's it going to be? Well, stay tuned to find out. And stay tuned. We'll get Justin on the phone soon. 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

0: George Ezra mix, music that makes you feel good. Happening this weekend, King's birthday long weekend at Maydale Pavilion. 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
10: 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Is that an Esky?
9: Calm down, calm down. All in one place and right in the backyard. BK Carts.
10: 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But have you been working on your game?
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0: Bit of Bruno, locked out of heaven. You're listening to Mix FM. Known you for ages, it's all that he's kicked off his tour overseas and it'll be making its way to our backyard in November, and I can't wait to go. Harry Styles singing about those American girls in the next hour. Before that though, the news with Emma Clark and the weather. Just cold and rainy this week, everyone. More details coming up soon. Mix.
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